0: Yeah, Black Silv the Navi, hard money on production. J Flat on the mix down, light a match up.
1: Okay, check one. Can you hear me? 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

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My little wig and a turn of beef to a ribeye. 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We

block and tag your whip up. 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Why they keep watching reruns? I heard this show was canceled. All the business getting stood on. 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The weed from Humboldt County, but the blow came from Toronto. Open road on the highway, slow lane in the Tahoe. Roll with the 50s on boys, but on

cans like an air freshener, red texture, different type of cloth my cut from. 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Ain't grew up with no silver spoon, wasn't born with no trust fund. 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Bugs Bunny carrots in my carriage count drug money. 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
4: 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George, what do you do here? 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
7: I guess you could safely say that things haven't gone so well tonight. But I'm trying, Lord, I'm trying.

We got just abusive, every booth we use our uses. We're accused of leaving bruises and contuses. We're exclusive, we get nooses with elusives. And the proof is that everything that we do, and it's includes, was fat, us building, and pack, we'll move all the bullshit. 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
1: 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Penthouse views where the thugs read the charter. 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
2: Hip hop on the gram.

Yeah. 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The Yves Saint Laurent Dawn weave on the Autobahn. 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

0: gets riskier, the homie gets iffier. 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
1: This a dirty game, gun butt you with the 38. 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

0: boy to quit it. 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Get your own paper to count. 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
1: Yeah.
2: Yeah.
1: She hits the marks, man. Yeah. What? They seen my images printed. Every sentence is carved like diamonds with no blemish. The purest intentions, incentives, hardest inventions, the venture.

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Pick my own product off of the shelf. 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Been standing firm, had to learn. Gotta wait your turn, hand off while the torch burn. 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
1: Oh, we're getting off the stage. Yeah, this is my show. Get him off the stage.
2: Hey, who's holding the blunt?
3: You high?
2: That's that over here.
3: That's

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Some brothers never ever stop chopping their lips. Kinda lucky, cause this brother ain't by popping the clips. Half the brothers on the peak.

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I know a lot of people don't execute, but you one of them ones. But you know what else I know? I know a bigger storm comes to the ones who really believe. I know the enemy knows that God chose you, and I know the enemy knows your name. He knows that God sent you to do a mighty thing on this earth, and it's going to derail all his plans. So he throwing the book at you. He throwing the kitchen sink at you. He say, you believe, I need you to prove it, dog. It ain't going to be no glory without the story. So I'm going to need you to prove that you are who you say you are. I need you to prove that your God is who he say he is. Because if he ain't, you going down. But I'm here to tell you right now, you are who you say you are. He is who he say he is. The devil's just trying to get you to believe that you ain't. If he can get your mind, he can get your life. Keep your eyes on God. Keep your eyes on the vision. Keep your eyes on the promise. And I promise you that he will see you through. He prepares a table for you in the presence of the enemy.

to Jay-Z, to Andre, to West Side Gun for making me want to just rap again. I fucking love it. I love rap. It changed niggas' lives.

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I know you different. I know a lot of people don't execute, but you one of them ones. But you know what else I know? I know a bigger storm comes to the ones who really believe. I know the enemy knows that God chose you, and I know the enemy knows your name. He knows that God sent you to do a mighty thing on this earth, and it's going to derail all his plans. So he throwing the book at you. He throwing the kitchen sink at you. He say, you believe, I need you to prove it, dog. It ain't going to be no glory without the story. So I'm going to need you to prove that you are who you say you are. I need you to prove that your God is who he say he is. Because if he ain't, you going down. But I'm here to tell you right now, you are who you say you are. He is who he say he is. The devil's just trying to get you to believe that you ain't. If he can get your mind, he can get your life. Keep your eyes on God. Keep your eyes on the vision. Keep your eyes on the promise. And I promise you that he will see you through. He prepares a table for you in the presence of

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I fucking love it. I love rap. 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

to Jay-Z, to Andre, to West Side Gun for making me want to just rap again. 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I love rap. 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
0: 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An off-duty cop is shot while trying to break up a robbery in the Bronx.
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0: This is the Roxbury you see on the evening news. This is the Roxbury you don't. The gangs and the Girl Scouts, despair and determination, the presence of death and the power of dreams. Roxbury from the inside, next.
1: He loves his city like

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1: 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Let's go.

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3: When I ask somebody to take care of something for me, I expect them to take care of it themselves. When I ask somebody to tell me their story, I expect to hear their story. That's somebody else's. What I'm about to give you is not just a chain. It's a token of respect. Only a few people in the world have one of these. It's a gift, only reserved for the top brass, the upper echelon. And now you have one. It means you made good. And when we wear it with pride. 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
4: Ugh. 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It's like a conversation. 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
1: Griselda. Now, buddy, I'm going to tell you a couple of things you're going to listen. Once you get into this family, there's no getting out. This family comes before anything. It's a thing of honor. Since time immemorial. I mean, you survived the streets. That's almost like basic training. You're a soldier now. And the number one rule in this army is making money. This is a business. It's a pyramid. Money goes up, goes down. If there's something to be sold, we're there. We've always been there. You got the top tier position. And for what? Because you're a good earner. And you got your honor. Not like these other that act like they're made of honor. When all they are certified bridesmaids. You'll keep that, Benny. And now it's your turn.
2: Okay, I'm reloaded.

0: area.
1: Your call has been forwarded to an automatic voice message system. At the tone, please record your message. When you have finished recording, you may hang up or press 1 for more options.
2: Yo, what up, my lady? Where y'all at, man? I just come down 258 and they said no roadblocks. I know you with your dirty brother smelling like moonshine and weed looking right scary. Hey, yo, probably best to take 58 if y'all riding dirty. You know how these cocktails in Greene County is, man.

This is the stage. If you was here, you was definitely somebody. And I was there.

0: homeless. I'm homeless though. Some of us are good, some of us are not, some of us are clean, some of us are dirty.
1: Looking at police data for this neighborhood, the information is conflicting.
2: While leaving you behind, you didn't think I had to miss the right thing.
3: Shit feel right, man.
2: While leaving you behind,
3: Let me see.

0: salute them. Yeah, Philly. Fuck out of here, man. This had
1: to be. Well, now to an exclusive you'll see only right here on Fox 5.
2: We were there, and the only TV crew along for what police called the takedown of some of the most violent gang members they've ever seen.
1: All right, Lisa Evers joins us now with her exclusive look with the NYPD. Lisa.
3: Well, Stephen, Natasha, we had that firsthand look at how the NYPD is bringing alleged gang members who terrorized their own community to justice. And now the Bronx DA says they've been charged in a 176-count felony indictment.
4: Hey, yo, Bush. Niggas in trouble, man. We back at it. Upstate NY shit, know what I'm saying? Hey, y'all, huh?

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1: Four or three plus a driver, you walk in, you knock him over, you walk out.
2: You want 100,000 advance against a 10% cut for that?
1: Uh-huh.
2: Sounds like an address to a Cowboy score. 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
3: This for people who still mad I'm great. 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

0: trait was bagging weight. 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I advocate for all the trappers' sake, cause a hustler without nothing to sell, just a talent waste. Butch.
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1: We're here at a secret undercover location in the Bronx where NYPD detectives are getting ready to launch a manhunt for nearly 2 dozen gang members wanted for serious felonies, including murder. It's a Lisa Evers exclusive.
2: Feel like Pepper Mason, yeah.

0: acting extra. 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Echinacea, sea moss, elderberry, Burberry, carry on, you niggas carry on.
1: Carry on, carry on, carry on, carry on, carry on, carry on.
2: Yeah, I'ma be in the back. Last table in the back by the bathroom.
3: I'm in a bar at the table and it's deserted. Pop open the briefcase, the envelope is inserted. Foreign increments, intervals get converted. Plane touch the tarmac,

0: got a cigarette and a Pepsi and you sung a song.
1: Come on, man.
0: I leave you stuck in a soprano note, there's grease on me. 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Everything on the floor, drive a getaway car over it.
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0: Heights for the century, courts do everything and more to bench me. 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
2: What can I do without you?
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2: Today, the moment I get back,
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0: PCP, benzcyclidine, is made or cooked mostly from chemicals that can be bought right over the counter. When smoked on marijuana or tobacco, it produces a violent high.
1: The PCP game continues 24 hours a day. Undercover cops make drug buys at one of several open-air markets. But as one detective put it, it's like killing dandelions out here. You pluck one, and 10 more grow on that spot.
2: So for me, it's like, if you ain't come from hip-hop culture, for real, if you don't come from where this thing started, if you don't come from the energy that created this thing, and that people are drawn to this thing because

0: this ultimate poise, like I've been had it figured out. Nah, I just didn't quit. That's the only distinguishing quality from me and probably whoever else going through this or went through this or is gonna go through this, is that I ain't quit. I went through every emotion. I went through every emotion with trying to pursue what I'm doing. You know what I mean? And I think that what gonna separate whoever's gonna try to go for something is that you ain't gonna quit.
1: The California rapper was taking pictures with fans outside.

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4: 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A gang of supervillains has just escaped from the local penitentiary and is terrorizing the streets of metropolises across the country. A death ray that consumes all the energy from living life forms.
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A lot of the subjects are wanted for being active trigger pullers, so they're asking us to put on these bulletproof vests before we go out to the locations once the manhunt gets underway. We're on the highway now as part of the caravan going to the first destination. These detectives know exactly who they are looking for.

forever rhyme. I pray there's a heaven for thugs and he let us up. 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Everything the big homie said register, but we still lift the register.

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Sergeant Christopher Neal is in constant communication with team members, making sure everyone gets in and out.

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1: No, no, no.
0: That's why the price doubled. 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
1: Se abren las nubes separando waves. 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
3: Playing a game. And the game runs like this. The only thing you really know is what you can put into words. There came a point in our evolution when we didn't guide life by distrusting our instinct. Deep, deep down, far, far in, is simply the fabric and structure of existence

children begin to feel that they don't exist authentically unless they get their names in the papers. And the fastest way of getting your name in the papers is to commit a crime. Then you'll be photographed, then you'll appear in court, then everybody will notice you. It really happened if it was recorded. In other words, if you shout and there doesn't come back an echo,

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0: which you can begin to feel your own existence as absolutely fundamental.
1: Family is mourning in the Bronx after a man was shot and killed in Tremont. It happened on East Burnside Avenue last night. The victim was shot in the leg and stomach the night before. His father says he was going on vacation. Eyewitness News reporter Janice Yu is live in Tremont with the latest on the search for the suspect. Janice.
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1: 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Let's go.

0: White girl in the trunk, Eminem on him. 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
1: White girl in the trunk. When I ask somebody to take care of something for me, I expect them to take care of it themselves. When I ask somebody to tell me their story, I expect to hear their story. That's somebody else's. What I'm about to give you is not just a chain. It's a token of respect. Only a few people in the world have one of these. It's a gift, only reserved for the top brass, the upper echelon. And now you have one. It means you made good. And when we wear it, we wear it with pride. Okay, I'm reloaded!
2: Ugh. 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

0: like a flying axe. 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
0: Al making magic jack with some lab rats. 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I'm rude.
2: I'm rude, boy.
0: Rolls Royce sped off. At this point, I'm beating a dead horse. The horse weed fell off. Your head and thoughts on the floor like spaghetti sauce. Shells hit your core like a wrecking ball. Everything on the walls and the dresser fall. The whole floor dissolved to a big quart of Epsom salt. This is all just for sport. I was meant to ball. Check the score.
3: Can't be late for the show.
0: Check the score.
3: Should know.
0: Check the score.
3: That means you know. Tell your friend to go. Oh, you should know. Everything we make is cold. Can't be late for the show.
0: Clothes. Man, they say you reap what you sow. The looks a few G's, but to each his own. The Haiti be stinking like cheap cologne. Your reek's broke. It's seeping in your coat like reefer smoke. Folks scream, he the goat, he cold. But I don't need my ego stroke. People, this ain't no kinky peep show. Even though this is the most freaky flow. But I ain't freaky all. Fake taste makers tasteless. That shit you praising
4: ain't this.
0: You favorite the flavorless. I'm on the most hated list. 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Cocaine sniff, soft as an angel's kiss. Entanglements like Jada Pinkett Smith. The rich Cartier bangle of wrist. This the fatal hit. Yale miss, gave her the nasal drip. 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Real shit. 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Empire. Kill us for hire.

0: repatriation is a must, you know, but we don't plan, we just move, you know, with the time. 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
0: We move, you know, but right now we are out here really doing our works for Jah, you know. 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
2: Well, we love to say the message is in the music, and whosoever will may come.

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0: with the flow awesome. 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

0: It's Mr. What Up Though himself, Block Forever. You rocking out with Hip Hop on the Gram and them BX Boys Radio. It's that 1 year anniversary for the Puerto Rican Jesus album. Shout out to Luis Salgado. Shout out to Hip Hop on the Gram. Shout out to Benny Blanco. Let's go. We about to run that this year.
1: There's reasons why people like me ain't where they need to be. They scared.
2: You crazy for this one.
1: They scared, bro.
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6: We're back on the ride, 950 Lounge, we're joined by the best team in radio. We have a young lady here who I'm a big fan of. She's somebody who's been an artist, an entrepreneur, music, modeling, everything you think, she's done it, and now she's topping it off, running a successful business here in New York City. Ladies and gentlemen, welcome back to 950 Lounge. I'm happy to say she's back on 950 Lounge, the lovely, super talented Miss Hazel Lux. What's going on, darling? How are you?
7: Hey, guys.
8: Hey.
7: Hey.
6: Thank
7: you.
6: Ask
7: you
6: what, hey, what your interests are. This hat I'm wearing, obviously, this is something I'm wearing this for Hazel because this is one of your projects. I don't even, are you still doing F My Ex? I can't even say the word.
7: I stopped for a while.
6: Okay.
7: But I'm definitely.
9: But it's resurfacing.
10: Somebody done messed up again.
7: It's gonna resurface.
10: Somebody done messed up again.
7: Somebody's always messing up.
10: Come on.
7: Someone is always messing up.
9: Hazel don't even August. She just say, give me 1 minute to come out with the shirt. Oh, come on, girl.
6: And you probably don't even know this story, but you're very responsible for this man actually even being here in the first place.
7: Oh, wow.
6: When you first came, when I first got this hat, again, I'm putting synergy together, I'm putting puzzles together. Just was in a dark place, and I just said, me and my brother, though, come do this, hang out. He hung out, and then I said, hey, you know, your brother, Enrez, said, oh, I'm get you Hazel. He knew you before I did. I'm like, I don't know who that is. He's like, no, I know her from
10: Michigan. I'm a troller. Well, I was a troller.
6: What?
10: Past tense.
6: We want you happy home, happy wife.
7: What does that mean? A troller.
10: So you follow people that they don't know.
11: Social media stalker.
10: Watch like, oh wow.
9: They look at all your pictures.
7: Okay.
6: The ones that say, you know, this is a lovely pic, and then you won't even know who the hell
10: they
6: are.
9: Silent partners.
10: The name, like, who this guy is, like, or who this girl is.
6: Happy birthday, like,
9: silent partners.
6: So I was like, and you was at the time, you know, you had the girls with you. So I said, yeah, Just, come up. So Just at the time wasn't really party cat. He wasn't party cat.
10: I wasn't.
6: And when you came that day, we just said, you know what, just grab a mic. It was all because of Hazel Lux.
9: You took a nice shot.
7: Wow, look at that. So you're welcome.
6: Thank you. That's
9: a question.
7: No.
9: Thank you. I didn't know.
6: And that's why Justin's here, and he's just kind of returned recently, so
7: maybe because
6: you're back, and you got to keep him here to keep him here. But
7: don't want to get nobody.
6: No.
10: I'm
9: a business owner. Listen.
6: How have you been? Let's just start.
7: I've been great. You know, every day above ground is a good day.
6: Amen.
7: You know what I mean? There's things that I'm going through. I'm human like everyone else, but overall, I've been great.
6: And I'm so proud of your new establishment.
7: Thank you.
6: But this audience, we have people all over that listen to the show. If you're in New York, Lux Bar and Grill.
7: Lux Bar and Grill.
6: That's the new Ray's Boom Room right here.
9: What's the famous dish there?
7: You know what's funny? So I'm renovating my kitchen, and I'm working on my menu. Being that it's a new year, let's rewind. For 2023, I was doing a lot of private dinners and private events. So, all the private dinners I was doing, I had my guests pick out their menu. Whatever they desired, we made it happen. Right. I have two executive chefs that work for me.
6: Nice.
7: So, we was doing that for 2023. Now, rolling into 2024, I'm renovating the kitchen to exactly how I want it. Mm. And, we creating our menus, both our drink menus and our food menus. So, once I'm done, Lux Bar and Grill will be a Latin and soul kind of grill.
6: I love it.
7: You know what I mean?
6: Nice.
7: So, I know you're best of both worlds.
9: I know it's going to be a drink called the Hazel. You don't want to mess with the Hazel.
7: You
9: want the
7: Hazel. You know what? I honestly, I was not going to have a drink called Hazel.
1: No?
7: No, but it was going to be called Hazelnut. Not Hazel. Hazelnut.
6: Hazelnut? I go a lot of places.
7: It's going to be something with amaretto. You know what I mean? Because amaretto is like got the nuts or whatever. The case
6: now, for, you know, for as you get the kitchen together, I know some of these guys, like, if you got to have chitlins because that's what he eats.
1: No.
7: Really? I'm really not going to have chitlins.
6: I'm trying to close down the shop.
7: Right. That smell's going to be down all the way to 145th. You know?
1: Closing down a
6: chitlin load. Ed, I don't know what he eats. Rodeo eats anything from the rooter to the tutor. Anything pig-wise, you could. Steph, you know, she's kind of like a herbalist, you know, so.
7: Silence.
1: And Kevin, anything that's non-gluten.
6: Listen, they get mad at me because I've evolved. I don't just eat the same
9: man,
6: junk.
9: You eat because you eat all the foods and when you know you're hungry. He don't leave nothing on the plate.
7: But you know what's crazy? Mm-hmm. So I was actually watching something on Netflix mm-hmm. called What the Health. Mm-hmm. Have you guys? No one ever.
6: I've heard of it. Yeah. Mm-hmm.
7: You know mm-hmm. a lot of things we. Your face is hilarious. A lot of things that we eat is no good. Like, and then, you know, a lot of people get organic food. Yeah, half of the food is either. Not even organic.
2: They label organic pesticides.
10: There's no such thing as organic, right? They just label it organic. They charge you more. But they grow it on the same field as they grow the non-organic items. Yeah. So what are you saying?
1: Organic really is all natural anyway. If you think about it, so it's changed the name. No, I'm saying that if you go into like Amish country and you're going to get a cow from there, they call
6: you
1: that organic.
6: Amish country, Ed.
1: Oh, yes, I sure do.
6: I go to Amish country.
7: Did you?
1: Yeah.
7: Over there with no lights and everything.
1: That's a good kid. Go up there and hang out with Jebediah.
7: That's good.
9: You know what I'm saying? That's what she told me.
6: He's the blackest guy here, but he's a good, nice guy, though.
9: She's a good girl. She's clean.
1: That's what she said. She's clean. Jebediah and his family.
7: You guys are horrible.
6: Again, with the lovely Hazel Lux.
9: She had nothing in her.
6: What made you start the business? I mean, again, because you do a lot of things.
7: Which business? The bar restaurant? The bar grill? Yeah.
6: I gotta identify which business I do.
7: Yeah. Cause I still have multiple things, you know, we still got the studio and all that stuff. But the bar and grill, so I'm pretty sure you guys remember years ago, I used to work nightlife.
6: Yes.
7: And I barely ever had a 9-to-5 job. Right. Like the only 9-to-5 job I had only lasted me about 4 months.
6: Right.
7: So me working nightlife, because I had no option, I had no choice. I had to take care of my mom. My mom was sick, so I just worked it for over 10 years. And I'm like, I didn't want to be the typical average woman that, and I don't have nothing against it, mm-hmm. but you know, they go and get their body done, and now they're doing videos, and now they want to be around all these celebrities, and you know, worrying about the non-stuff. You know what I mean? Like, everything is a facade when it comes to social media. You know what I mean? So I just didn't want to be that typical woman. You know, and me working the nightlife and paying attention to all the women and what they was going for and, you know, the typical stuff. I said, you know what? I've worked this. I managed it. Mm-hmm. You know, it's time for me to step it up. You know,
6: because you know the
7: boss.
6: Game. You know all the ins and outs. Right, yeah.
7: Ins and outs. From being a bottle waitress and also being a bartender.
6: Right.
7: And also managing a club.
9: Make
7: you know what I mean?
9: Else's
7: so
9: money, you might as well make your own money.
7: Right. Yeah. So that was, you know, that was more so of my thing. Like, okay, I know this. I know how to do it. I executed it for so many years. Like, let's get it done.
6: Right.
7: And then
6: and again,
7: I also,
6: you're somebody who's far from ordinary. You're a woman that has your game, your vision is deep. I mean, getting to know you, you know how to move around a room full of hustlers better than anybody. So doing this, I'm not surprised. It's the evolution because you followed, you've trained, you learned, and now it's time to execute because mm-hmm. you've done this for so long. So mm-hmm.
7: yeah, absolutely. Yeah. And you know, I had someone that gave me a crazy push. You know, if it wasn't for that person, which he is a business owner, has two successful restaurants, and going and working on a third. he kind of taught me the ropes as well, you know what I mean, and kind of pushed me into that. Mm-hmm. Like, all right, girl, like, what's the plan? What's the goals, you know? So here I am today.
6: No doubt.
4: What's the hardest transition right now between doing the private parties to now going to the bar and grill?
6: Because it's a big jump. It's not easy.
7: It's definitely a big jump. I waited for a liquor license for almost 10 months. Mm-hmm. So that's the reason why I was doing the private. But now that I have the liquor license, it's like we're moving publicly. You know what I mean?
6: Yes. Mm-hmm.
7: And to me, it's that. You know, the public. Because you have so many people that come in and, you know, a lot of people don't respect the establishment. You know, they come in to have a good time, to have a drink or whatever the case may be. But you got to know a balance. And that's probably my hardest transition as well. You know, me being a bottle waitress and a bartender, you're not going to talk to me any type of way.
6: I can imagine that.
7: I'm here to get my money. I'm here to give you a good time. And that's as far as it's going to go.
6: It's going to be trouble.
7: Right.
6: Trouble.
7: Right.
9: That's it.
7: So, you know, now it's like, it's a light switch, you know? Yeah, yeah. I can't just be the Hazel I used to be, you know? Now I got to put people in their place in the best way that I can. Nice. You know what I mean? I got to word it nice.
9: Oh,
7: I got
9: to smile. Have no problem firing somebody.
7: You know,
9: I
7: already fired
9: right
7: someone. I sure did.
6: Unlike Tennille, she hasn't experienced that yet.
7: I already fired.
8: No, you got to get rid of the bad seeds.
7: So this is the thing.
6: Why not?
7: A lot of people say this about me, that I have tough skin, right? Mm-hmm. And I do. What could I say? That's what got me where I'm at today. You know what I mean? If me work, I worked in Sin City for over 4 years.
9: Ooh,
7: with
9: Ed knows.
6: A moment of silence, please, for Sin City.
7: Right. So I worked in Sin City for over 4 years, where it's 50 waitresses. So you had to be tough. You had to be aggressive. You had to be on your stuff. Mm. You know what I mean? Because if you wasn't making any money.
6: Yeah.
7: You know, and then I was raised with nothing but boys, you know, in my immediate home. And when, you know, my mom adopted 4 boys. I have a biological, you know, brother that lived with us. You know, I also have my brother Edwards, but my other brother lived with us. So it was nothing but boys.
6: Yeah.
7: So I had to be stern. I had to be hard. I'm a little aggressive. So when it comes to my bar, I don't play that.
6: Yeah.
7: You know what I mean?
6: I know you don't. Yeah.
7: I don't play that.
9: Yeah,
7: so
9: respect. Definitely.
7: Well, you know.
1: One thing I can say is that at least the location that you have it at is going to be a very good location, especially with what the city is transitioning to with that downtown thing. Because if you was a little bit further past 60th Street, you've been broke.
6: It's a different game.
1: You would have been broke.
7: It's still hard. I'm on 142nd and Broadway. I'm in Hamilton Heights. It's still hard.
1: You're going to get all the people from that's not going down there back up now because it's going to be too much.
9: That's the Mama Sushi.
7: Mama Sushi is on 146.
9: Yeah.
7: I'm on 142nd. A few blocks down.
6: No doubt. But again, like I said, you know, with your perseverance and again, like I said, well, I want to talk some business with you off mic.
9: I got the flat screens up in there.
7: I do. I have 85 inches, too.
6: I can live there, Rodeo.
7: I have some nice big screens.
6: Hey, can I live there, please? We're going to take a quick break. We'll come back and do question of the day. So keep going, you know, while you're doing all this work, and we're going to get some of your fun business, because I know there's a lot of fun stuff. She's a superstar in the making. Hazel Lux.

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3: You asking the right person.
1: Here we go. Listen, Hazel.
4: Here we go.
1: She know, she know how to keep them in line. You want to keep them in line.
3: Sure, you want me to answer.
1: But with all the things you're doing, is it time? Do you have time for personal relationships and stuff?
4: Honestly, right now I don't.
1: Yeah.
4: I barely have time for myself.
1: Yeah.
4: You know, I'm not celibate right now.
1: For those clean, Hazel.
4: For those who don't know. I'm celibate. I'm being a good girl right now.
1: For those who don't know, I don't know, it might have been 5 or 6 years ago, I had the pleasure, actually she asked me to do it, which was an honor. So I had the pleasure to sit in her house. We were supposed to be doing a documentary on you.
4: Mm-hmm.
1: And we sit and we spoke for hours, talked about your background.
3: It's
1: up to her.
4: You know what's funny? I have multiple people who is actually trying to do this. And I have some people that is trying to convince me to shoot a pilot for my own reality show. Mm. So I'm like,
5: why not?
1: We got a network.
3: But it's in your personals. Not everybody wants their personal out and about to the world.
1: Not to say it's not everybody, but it's just her business. So you put out what you want to put out.
5: Yeah.
1: You know, it's like Michael Jordan. Everything on The Last Dance.
4: You can put out what you want to put out. But there is people that is trollers. Mm-hmm. And we'll start doing some digging and they'll start learning. Although I'm not, you know, it's,
1: they'll find.
4: Most of my stuff is already out. It's nothing to hide.
1: Right.
4: But my concern with that is my son.
1: Of course.
4: You know what I mean? So he's my son plays ball. Yeah. He's 16. He's outside. He'll travel anywhere by himself. Yeah. You know what I mean? Yeah. And he had to deal with that already. Yeah, so that's kind of like where I'm one foot in, one foot out.
1: So maybe little, you know? Maybe down the road, maybe it's,
4: I'm thinking about it. You got enough on your plate anyway.
1: So when intimacy is right, when you're involved, what are some of the things that a man has to do to, you know,
6: have a stop clock
1: to let you know that, hey, you know what, you're interested, or you know, this is something that I can vibe with you. What is intimacy to you?
4: So my thing is like, get to know me. Mm-hmm. You know what I mean? Get to know me. I'm not the type of woman that, you know, I don't know. Right now, these guys are different. These guys are different. They think they're taking you to dinner, and that's it. We're going to the hotel.
1: Not even a good dinner.
4: So these guys are different. So I'm the type of woman that you gotta read my mind, body, and soul. You understand? Like, you really got to dig deep. I'm not just... Very deep.
1: Get your pitchfork.
4: You know, very deep.
3: You better know how to swim.
4: I do.
1: No, and rodeo though. Kiddie pool.
4: You know what? You know, thankfully that the guys that I have dated, they've been good.
1: Yeah.
4: You know, some didn't work out.
1: Yeah.
4: You know, we outgrew each other. But, and the crazy part, if anything was never not intimate, like they got to learn, like the last person that I was with, he learned me. You know, like, the intimacy wasn't where it was supposed to be in the beginning. But he was like, we going to this store, and you're going to grab whatever you need or whatever you want. We're going
1: to
4: learn this, you know?
1: Yeah, yeah.
4: And I didn't know anything about multiple orgasms and all this stuff. And, you know, he brought that out of me. You know, so it's like more learning me, learning my likes and my dislikes and stuff like that.
6: He learned your mind. And once
4: he learned
6: man,
4: it all.
6: Once a man has your mind, everything else is simple.
4: It's go.
6: Yeah, that's right.
4: It's go.
6: Let's blow on her.
3: Oops.
5: So what exactly happened
4: between him and I?
6: Had her mind.
5: Oh my god.
4: What do you mean between him and I?
5: Yeah,
7: Like, why did it break off?
4: He broke up with me.
7: What?
8: Foolish
3: interview. He found the broke up.
9: That's why.
7: He's crazy.
4: Actually, he knew about the hats, you know. I mean, it just didn't work out, you know. It was just happening.
8: What?
4: I wouldn't say friends.
8: He got to pay for his meal. What about you backstage?
4: I love that one, Kev.
8: I got to pay for his meal. What about you backstage when it comes to, like, you know, intimacy with the ladies? I mean, is it something that women's got to do? Or, you know, I said ladies. I didn't
6: Pretty mean, Eddie.
8: Let me be frank. Ron Isley. Tay Diggs.
2: Nah, dog. The thing with that mostly for me is mostly, like she said, getting to know

0: a question I have. When you being intimate with someone, does that mean that you have to be, like, you could be intimate with just a one night, having a good time?
1: Well, no, one night is good. No, I mean, one night is okay, but then, but if you're looking to do something a little bit longer than that.
0: You can't. Because, I mean, we I like this girl, G-Money. You know
1: because one night's a one-night shot.
2: I got one night in town.
1: But nowadays, how many people really want to do one? How many people want to do one nights nowadays?
0: I'm just saying that, like, I mean, not that I do, because I have not had, you know, any fun in a while. But my thing is, I haven't had fun, and it's been a few months. You know what I mean? That I haven't. It's been a few months, so
2: I'm trying to open my business.
0: You know, right? And a lot of men don't understand that. You know, not that I don't have them trying, and, right, and you know, and women, because Hazel's a Fruit Loop. So it's not that I don't have them trying.
2: I love it.
0: But you know, it's no time.
2: Carry that H, Hazel.
3: You need.
2: So from a standpoint, is the intimacy or just being involved? Because it's a time aspect.
0: For me, as of right now, it's a time. Definitely the time.
2: Has that worked with you, Steph? Too? Is it about time, or do you always find time for a hot pocket?
4: It really depends. Sometimes I can get extremely bored. Like, I could just give my number to just give it, and then I'm just like, I don't feel like calling you. I don't want to put the effort. Why did I do that? Yeah, it's terrible.
0: See, me, you
4: so I just
0: go, you stop. Extra mile. See, if you like me, the owl don't have any time. You have to show out. Mm-hmm. Pop up, bring me some roses, bring me some chocolates, send edibles, do something. You have to show up. I don't have time. Like, show me that you want me so I could give you that time. You understand? So now I can open up my schedule a little bit.
5: That doesn't mean I can't open up my schedule.
3: People have time for what they want to make time for. That's one of my oldest statements.
2: Say it again.
3: You make time for what you want to make time for.
1: No, that's the old. That's always been that.
3: That's always been my statement. And I've met several women just like Hazel.
2: I'm good.
3: I got passes.
1: The artist form of passes.
2: We can't even pump
1: Justin
2: Bieber no more.
3: I've known several women just like Hazel that back in the day where I would do certain things, go out at certain times, pick you up, we go here, we go there, just to show you that, hey, I'm interested.
0: Yeah, that's right.
3: And you have to make an effort,
0: right,
3: to do intimacy. Even married, you have to make an effort in your relationship to keep the intimacy up.
2: Really
3: it doesn't
2: that
3: come
2: because I can see him. He's
3: my
2: like,
3: transitions are amazing right now.
2: All women I knew ahead.
6: I'm impressed. I'm profoundly impressed.
3: That transition was amazing.
6: I'm profoundly
3: just
6: impressed.
3: Now. I want people to understand where my mind is.
2: Salute
3: now,
2: this
3: right?
2: man. Applaud this man, please. Applaud this man.
3: So, I think it's worse than being in a relationship and not married. Because being married, you're on a day-to-day and you have to keep it fresh. Where if I don't see you on a day-to-day, or I don't have to deal with you on a day-to-day in person, it's a lot easier. Because when I see you, it's fresh. It's like, so good.
2: Right. Clean. Yeah. We're catching up.
3: I'm looking at her like, ah, this Negro here is...
0: You're going to see with that bonnet on again.
3: But at the end of the day,
0: you know what?
4: Wow.
0: No, because they did that to me. They did that to me. I swear. I wasn't married, but they did it to me.
3: It's hard.
1: Well, it's like that when you live with
3: a person. In a married relationship is very hard. It's not that easy. I think it's easier when I was not married to have that conversation.
2: That's why I go to LA a lot. But
3: I love my wife. So that twist.
6: I was waiting for that.
0: Let me ask you guys a question.
2: Go ahead, please.
0: What do you prefer? Loving someone or liking someone?
2: A very good question. I think
1: you
2: again.
1: Want to take a break?
2: No. I think again, and I use this a lot in my communication. Love is love. People fall in love every day. Somebody can go to Lux Bar and Grill and all. I see the roster.
3: I love the food.
2: And they can fall in love every 10 seconds. But what brings a person home? What keeps a man and or woman committed? What is the conscience and the respect they have for that individual? Respect is great in love because you can fall in love with someone. You can rodeo loves his clothes. He got a wardrobe. He loves everything in his closet. But he respects it because he takes care of it. He don't go to the laundry. Everything go to the cleaners. He makes sure he wipes his shoes down. It's a respect thing. So we can fall in love. And I can love it. I can love and lust are very closely knit. But respect brings me home. The same thing he just said, and I know this man very well. He loves his wife, but he respects her just as much, just as equal, because the respect is the thing that keeps him out of the spots. Because I know it's got to be hard.
7: It's
2: for
7: like
2: him.
7: The song, Love Should Have Brought
1: right,
7: You
1: Home. Right, but hold on, no.
2: But it's true.
1: Hold on, no. Hold on.
2: Go ahead, Mike. Hold on, no. Please, hold on, no. Moderator.
1: All right, let me hit that button, make sure I'm recording. Now, listen. I think the fact that everyone misses is that, and I don't want anyone to take this disrespectfully, but relationships are transactions.
2: Yes.
1: That's first of all. So now you need to decide what you want to do with your transactions, right? You make investments for these transactions. And here is where the relationships meet the fork in the road and one veers left and one veers right. So let's, for argument's sake, say that I have an interest in Hazel, right? I understand A, Hazel's work schedule. B,
7: pause.
1: I appreciate you, fam. I appreciate you,
2: fam. They're gonna be throwing the panties at Mike. Ah, he's fine!
1: All right, so look at it from this perspective. Like, I know this. I first of all, I've done my homework. And everything I'm mentioning is what is missing in today's society. These are the things that men and women don't necessarily do. I'm a man. Unfortunately, fellas, I gotta speak on what guys do, right? When you take the time to do your reconnaissance, you understand who you're dealing with. You understand what they like vaguely. I won't understand deeply until we get more deeper interaction, right? But on the surface, I understand what you like, what color you like, what you wear, where do you go, the things you like to do, how you pour your drinks. You're a bartender, I look at you. Hey, listen, does she pour her drinks with her right hand or her left hand? Oh, she's right-handed to pour, she's left-handed to stir. Right? Okay, fine. I see how she comes into work. She's a little aggy at the beginning of the day. Okay, that usually means I don't really want to be here. She kind of mellows out in the middle of the day, and by the end of the night, she's tired, but there's a little bit of glee there. So now I have an understanding of how Hazel moves in this short microcosm. So if I'm going to go at her, I'm going to make the investment in time on those areas that I feel I could be most influential.
2: See, this show is kind of a reality show at times, too.
0: Take note, guys.
1: You're not happy. You're not happy to be here. So a legitimate, honest, not a cheesy, fishy, hey, baby, how you doing? A legitimate eye-to-eye contacted. Maybe I keep it super gentlemanly and don't even touch her hand. Like, listen, hey, good morning. How are you? How's your day so far? Looking like you might not want to be here today.
2: Mike, come with me next. I'm glad to see birthday
1: you.
2: Party, right?
1: I'm glad to see you.
0: Right? I'm going to be looking at him like he's about to be pouring these drinks right now.
1: Right? Right? So it's all about the investment. And here's why I mention it as an investment. Because the time I take to pay attention to what she does yields my return on investment based on what I put into it. Mm-hmm. So if I touch the little spots, because remember, all she has is little bits of time. So I have to be the most influential piece in those little clips of time so that I'm not forgotten. Being remembered and not being forgotten are not the same thing. I'm trying to be not forgotten.
0: That's right.
1: More
0: show
1: so
0: up.
1: Than I am
2: see,
1: for being remembered.
2: Like seafood, yes, sir.
1: And I digress.
8: Yes, sir.
0: Show up.
4: Can you replicate more of you?
0: But this
4: please.
0: Is what I was just talking about. A second ago, get to know me. Show out.
2: I think she's trying to get to know you.
0: I am.
2: And with that, we got to take a quick break. I'll pay some bills. We'll come back. Keep this thing moving. Mike, the moderator, and Hazel Lux. We're going to keep this thing going. I'm like, I'm Chuck Willoughby. Take a quick break. Come on back.

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21: You are listening to Backstage.
19: During the break, Mike was taking his shot at Hazel. I can feel that. That's my brother. I feel it. And I'm not mad at you. It's a beautiful woman. She says she's single. Mike's like, listen, this is my opportunity. You know, Billy D had Coke 45, and I got whatever you sipping over there. Whatever that water is.
22: We
19: are in the middle of question day.
22: You guys will not change. Years later, you guys will not change.
19: Hold the chain. Rhoda just got fatter, but that's okay.
22: And Kev got skinnier.
19: Thank you for saying that. I'm on that Ozanic.
22: I don't even know what he's taking.
13: The apples will fall far from the tree.
19: No, I take the generic brand. That's what it's called. how do you build intimacy in relationships? So the next piece we want to go on, and I want to ask
23: this is life.
21: you really gonna do me like that, right?
19: Understanding what you want. There are plenty of people who are trying to get intimacy or trying to find relationships. They don't know what they want. You're somebody, you know what you want. Listen, you've been through the Shawshank, the muck and mire, and you come out
23: you
19: in the rain and go, oh, I know what I want.
23: It's a prison.
19: When he called out all the BS, he crawled out, he was in the rain. He had passed where he knows what he wanted. He wanted freedom, right?
23: The man also hung himself in there, too.
19: No, that's not him. That's not the lead actor. But any event, Hazel, when it comes to understanding what you want, and that's mm-hmm. what I'm saying about you. I'm sure you have a lot of friends and women who talk about relationships. Do most of your friends understand what they're looking for in a man, or is it just, you know, cosmetic, the looks, the money, the cars?
22: So they say. Mm-hmm. you know. So they say. Because some of them, you know, they had a chance to be with a good man. And they let it go by them for whatever reason. You know right. what I mean? Like, even me. I had a chance to be with a good man that was chasing me for 4 or 5 years. Mm. Got my name tatted. Mm. You know, all of that. But not that I effed up. You're funny.
19: Tyrese?
22: But at that time, I wasn't ready. So what right. I expressed is that if I'm not ready and I actually... he has an engagement ring still to this day waiting for me.
19: Oh, wow.
22: If I took that and I got with you and we became as one and I told you I wasn't ready, what's gonna happen?
19: Exactly. You're gonna do what you're gonna do.
22: I'm gonna play you. I'm gonna be outside.
19: But not even.
22: I wasn't ready. You know what I mean?
0: You wasn't ready.
19: You was gonna play him, but you wasn't.
22: I would have played him.
19: No, you wasn't gonna be vested in the relationship.
22: I would have played him.
19: All right. Well,
22: I was.
0: She's being truthful to herself.
22: And I told him that. You know what I mean? I told him that. You know, and unfortunately, he was heartbroken.
1: A lot of women wouldn't even told him,
22: because he's a good man. You know what I mean? So why would I lead you on? Right. Why would I lead you on? And although you're in love with me and your heart is there, and I have love for him, and I always will, you know?
1: He gets a free meal.
3: Nobody gets a free meal.
22: You gotta pay rent. You can get a discounted meal.
3: No. He gets a free salad with his food.
0: Yeah. Nah,
3: an appetizer.
22: You get the free glass free of water.
0: Shot. I can see a free shot.
1: You get the croutons.
22: You get a free house
1: salad.
22: Shot.
0: Free house shot.
1: Right,
3: but again, house liquor.
1: But while he was
0: in a small ass glass.
22: In a one ounce.
1: While he was a good man, he mm-hmm. wasn't a good man for you because you couldn't reciprocate. You wasn't equally yoked.
22: I wouldn't say he wasn't a good man for me. He was a great man for
1: right.
22: me.
1: He was a great man.
22: I just was not ready.
1: But it wasn't equally yoked because she wasn't ready.
0: No, but it's about time. Like, when I met my wife, it was the right time. Like, anybody who knew me before I met my wife knew I was a legitimate, wild...
3: cowboy.
22: You was a dog with fleas.
0: I was...
22: Now,
0: wasn't even what was on me. I had some other type of sugar honey iced tea riding with me.
22: Okay.
0: That's how bad I was.
1: He was riding dirty.
0: And then I met my wife, and then everything stopped.
22: Well, you know what? Salute to the queen. Because it took that woman to get you out of where you were.
1: What is she
22: doing
1: on this show?
22: You know what I mean?
0: I tell you.
22: So salute to her.
0: No, facts. Like, I tell her all the time. Like, wait. I was legitimately, when I could say
22: wait,
0: I was
22: hold
0: outside.
22: On. What did I miss?
0: I was legitimately outside. Like, I was outside. Me and outside was the same person.
22: See?
1: You feel she saved you?
0: Yeah.
22: She did.
1: Amazing.
22: He
1: why would
22: her.
1: I play
22: her?
1: She's
22: of course
1: big.
22: She did.
1: He's yeah, Faith Evans.
3: But hold up a second. I think we're missing something. And she mentioned it. What we're missing is the time factor. Like, we can say we're not ready. We can say we this person passed by. Number one, nobody passed nobody by. If this is supposed to occur at 3 o'clock, it's supposed to occur at 3 o'clock, not 2:59, 2:57.
1: 3 a.m. or 3 p.m.?
3: I mean, listen.
1: There's a lot that go on between those 12 hours.
3: That's true. But the fact being that I think oftentimes we lose the perception of what time really means. If Just is saying that she came along and we know Just. We know how Just get it in. I may have passed Just a time
1: nothing,
3: or two in
1: nothing.
3: The dark. Like, you know, it's one of those. But the fact of the matter is that everything happens in its due time.
1: Correct.
3: You can't. This is not Chia Pet. You cannot pour water on this thing, take a shower, and come back, and you got an afro. It don't work that way. And relationships are the same way. But when you and that person can be perfect, but if it's not the perfect time, then they're not the perfect person. When the perfect time comes, the previously imperfect person may very well be the perfect person because here we are at that appointed hour.
1: Mike the moderator is legend. Mike the moderator. Applaud that, man. Mike the moderator. Mike the moderator. And I don't. Mike's camera's not on yet, but for the video audience, this is the voice of reason. Radio don't matter. We all audio. But
0: everybody's conscious.
1: He's the conscious, right? He's the conscious. he's like Gazoo from the Flintstones. I know I'm showing my age. But that's okay.
3: Gazoo is my dude.
22: That's a great thing.
19: Look at Hazel. Yeah. She's starting to blush a little. I think got it, Mike. I think got it.
2: That's 2 points.
19: I think she liked it.
21: I expect to pay full price when I arrive. I ain't looking for discounts. I ain't looking for no discounts.
19: What about you, Steph Pearl? When it comes to, you know, the intimacy part, what is the highlights for you? Because again, and Mike, I'm sure would agree with this. I'm gonna get into my inner moderator. A man can make love to a woman without even touching.
4: Stimulate the mind.
19: The body comes easy.
21: The views and opinions expressed at this moment on 950 Lounge.
19: This is the last hour.
21: Might
19: of the
21: not
19: show.
21: Necessarily be the views and opinions of many. Thank you, the management.
19: Thank you, sir. Thank you, sir. Well moderated podcast in effect. But Steph, your thoughts on that? I mean, you know, because you had a dance or two.
4: You know,
5: God. I'm like,
19: I'm so icky about it, like that.
5: Well, I've been through a lot, okay? So let's just
19: through the fire. Mm-hmm. I hear you.
5: But in regards to intimacy, intimacy is so important, right? To, I think, anyone. It's not just about a female. Or, you know, solely that I feel like they always, you know, people in general focus on women needing intimacy, but men need it too, right?
19: Of course, yeah.
5: And that itself, if you don't have it very mutual between the dynamic of two people, it fails, right? And for me, intimacy, for a woman, you need to be mind F-U-C-K-E-D. You know what I'm saying? Like, I need to know that my partner, like you were
19: saying.
5: So
19: you don't need
5: before,
19: a hot meal?
5: No, I don't.
19: Okay,
5: I
19: good.
5: Don't.
19: You're good.
5: I'm at that point in my life. But I don't. Like, 10 years ago, it was a whole nother story, you know? But, I mean, now, having been through an engagement life and all this stuff and things not working out, and it going in a different direction, it made me think so differently about, like, my wants, my needs, you know, as a woman. And, you know, I've stepped into a different decade, and it just brings out a whole different version of myself. But now I'm a lot more clear as to what I need as a woman in general, right? And I need to be nurtured. And my problem was I wasn't nurturing. I'm sorry. I wasn't getting nurtured the way that I
19: he
5: would
19: wasn't
5: have.
19: Sprinkling you enough.
5: Yeah. And then when you meet somebody who actually does that, right? When you meet someone who actually shows you something so opposite from the person you were with, it's like, what?
19: See, that's where a lot of men go wrong, because they go through the same routines everybody else do. Instead of going right to left, they should be going left to right.
0: But here's the thing, and I say this about guys. Mm-hmm. You pick and choose who you go through routines with. Because I could literally tell you, when I would go out at night, I could say, all right, I'm not giving my energy to that, but I'll just take it down for the night. But
21: path of least resistance.
0: I like that one. That one might actually be something worth extra, you know, some time and effort on. An extra night, maybe, depending on what
19: happened. A second weekend.
0: But legitimately, like, and women do the same thing to men. We all do. We pick and choose, like, that's not really worth it, but I just take it for the night just to have some fun with it.
4: You guys ever had that? Well, let me speak to you.
5: Okay, girl.
4: You ever had that where you took one down, you were like, damn, I didn't do this in months, and just wasting my time. Like,
0: yes. Yes.
5: Oh, yes. When it was like this small, I was like, oh, Christ. This is why I don't go out by myself.
4: Well, you wasting my time.
18: That's 2 minutes.
4: That's my fear. No, that's my fear right now.
18: 2 minutes ago, she gave us a 5-minute eulogy on what's going on. Now she has made one comment. Oh, yeah, it was this small.
19: It was a shrinky dink.
4: It was a shrimp.
0: Listen, we're in the same way as men. Because, listen, I done been with a few of them in my lifetime. I'm like, I just wasted a lot. For that, I felt
4: disgusted.
0: I just
4: feel like I can't speak for a guy, but I just feel like your guys is different. You know what I mean?
19: No, I can tell you right now, the one thing that most guys hate, a woman that just lay there.
4: I would hate that too.
6: Don't participate.
4: Hold on. I'm a little bit of a guy too. You know what I mean? I got the little bit of guy in me because when it comes to a female, I'm the aggressor. I take control.
6: Switch. I can be aggressive, but the whole thing is if she doesn't.
4: I take control, but this is why I'm agreeing with you. Because if you don't sit there and just think you're going to enjoy the purse, baby girl, you got something going on.
6: You get
4: him. Get up out of here. You know what I mean? Get up out of here. Like, so I agree with that. But it was something that you said that kind of rang a bell for me. You said you needed to be nurtured, you know. And I think, to me, my opinion, it runs deep when a woman says that. Because to a sense, I feel like I need to be nurtured a little bit. And it's only because I didn't have my dad there to nurture me as a father. I feel like when you're in a relationship and you're nurturing someone, they had a missing parent. You know what I mean? They didn't get that right nurturing that they were supposed to get from their parents. Because I feel when you're in a relationship, like, I don't need you to nurture me. In reality, like, I shouldn't need you to nurture me. Yeah, I'm going to water you. You know what I mean? I'm going to motivate you. I'm going to support you. I'm going to be there. You know what I mean? Mentally, physically, in any way that I can. But nurturing kind of runs deep. Was that something that you had going on? For me, it was.
5: So here's the thing, like, me, I'm a nurturer. I'm like, whatever you need, you want dinner, sit down, whatever, like, I will cater to you, right? But what I'm talking about nurture is, like, the conversations, right? Simple things of nurture. I don't ask for much, right? I'm talking about, like, intimate conversations, like, what are your goals? What are, you know, what's your 10-year plan? Like, what, you know, things that get my mind going, right? And not only that, but not always being, like, a stale face and mean and tough. And, I'm a feminine. I want to be kept in my feminine. I don't want to always have act masculine and feminine.
21: I have a question, if I may ask my question. Uh-huh. How much of that is the byproduct of you sitting and expecting something, hoping you get something from someone who's incapable of providing it? Because if that person is not capable of providing what you need, and no, this is not an X-rated statement, if he's not pouring into you exactly what your cup needs to be filled with, then this is a waste of time. You end up salty. He ends up salty. He's using expletives to describe you. You're turning your eye. I mean, you cut your eyes.
6: The Sopranos.
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5: We're back on the Ryan Malfi Lounge again. In the middle of question and answer about backstage radio, Hazel Lux. Mike the moderator dropping some gems.
6: I'm actually taking notes. I'm taking notes.
5: You want to see him?
7: Don't give her everything, Mike. Don't give her everything.
6: I want everything.
5: You like her rock fully
6: loaded.
5: She want it fully loaded. But he'll be at the Shing Ding next week. Now, Steph, you were saying we took break. You know.
8: You know, he was talking about, you know, like how much of that is, ironically, my fault,
5: right? Yeah.
8: Because I allowed that situation to continue, mm-hmm. right? And what I learned is that it was toxic behavior. Mm. It was the... You know, me expressing myself and saying what I'm
5: feeling. I can see no more than you did.
8: Yeah. And then a love bombing would occur, right? And I'm thinking, okay, he got the hint, he got the point. And then maybe a month later, it's going back to where it was. So there was this awful cycle of toxicity that drove me bananas, and it sent me into counseling because I'm like, am I doing something wrong? Like, for the first time, I was questioning my own actions. Like, what am I doing? You know?
5: Hey, you got an answer for me?
9: I just feel like for you to have to question yourself, it's time to go.
8: You're the road right. Check.
9: Like, if you got me second guessing myself, or questioning myself, or not even like knowing the value, like, it's just, it's not worth it.
5: For a part-time job, maybe you should work at the Lux Bar and get all this knowledge every day.
7: So, you know, that's where I got your time. Yeah. Steph,
5: you make my money,
7: you got to work.
9: You know what? What about all of that? I'm young, but I'm getting a little age. But it took a while. Like, I've gone through my toxic tricks. You know, I've been in abusive relationships. Like, I used to get effed up, you know, and that's what caused me to come back, that brand. You know, so... I understand those cycles. I understand the toxicity and the drama and the trauma. You know what I mean? So you just gotta outgo people and know your worth. You know, and it doesn't matter the age. It doesn't matter men or women. You know, a lot of men don't know their worth neither. You know what I mean? Like, a woman needs to cater to her man. A man goes through a lot mentally. Yeah. I was just having this conversation with some of my employees, mm-hmm. and. You know, I'm like, dang, I wish I could do a platform for you guys. And I'm a woman, you know what I mean? Because a lot of men don't
5: get them right. We have Mike the moderator.
9: We can do that
5: at the Lux. We come in and do a seminar.
9: Yeah, that's deep. I think a lot of men need that outlet just to express and release.
7: Therapy
9: and women.
7: But you gotta have chillin' for just
9: so. I'm not having no chillin'.

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1: Therapy and ribs.
2: Listen, real quick, kind of transition. You have a birthday coming up.
1: I do.
2: I'm so excited for you.
1: She's a goat.
2: Now, I don't know if the event is private, so we're not going to announce it here because we're not going to do a giddy at City College. So we're not going to announce that here. But again, I mean, what are you excited about for the next chapter? I mean, you're doing so much. What's the next chapter? I know the government, but I won't say the government. Because you told me the government. I won't say it.
1: I don't mind. It's out there.
2: So what's next for Esmeralda?
1: What's the government? The fact that he said, I know your government name.
2: It was a long time.
1: You know, so what's my brother's last name?
2: Yeah, I forgot.
1: My government name is Omira.
2: Omira.
3: That's like a witch. Esmeralda.
2: It's been a long time. Right? We had like 3 years of COVID out.
3: Team looked at you like, Esmeralda.
2: No. You know what that
1: means.
2: Where did you get that from? 1984.
1: Yeah.
2: But again, what's next,
1: please? I mean, as of right now, like, my focus is my business and my mom. You know, my mom just got diagnosed again. So like, that's my focus. It's just, like, making sure she's right, she's straight, and also focusing on building my business to where I needed to go.
2: Yeah.
1: As far as the bar and grill, I also have an entertainment company where we have clothing and all that stuff. Now, besides FMX, that's being worked on. We just sent out some clothes to Travis Scott. So it's like a bunch of little different things that I'm doing. I'm just trying to execute the main things that I have going on. You know, my bar, first and foremost, that's my baby right now. I'm working on that. Once I'm done with that, I'm gonna go back into FMX and get that right.
0: Hazel's Island in 10 years.
2: No.
1: That's just your thing, right? Because you just said that you want to have that show, right?
0: I don't want to go on it.
1: I think Romeo on the island. That's what it is.
4: What's your point I have right now is that you said that you have so much going on with the businesses and your mom and your family and everything else. When do you find time for yourself to really sit down?
1: That's a good question. I have not. The only time that I have to myself is while I'm in the shower. And I take about 45 minutes in the shower.
2: I saw your IG on that.
1: Yeah, I take a long time in the shower. I'm wrinkled and everything, and I'm on my phone, and I'm sending out emails, and I'm writing notes, and I'm
3: like, you know. But you're on the phone, you're writing emails, but is that time to...
1: No, so technically it isn't really, because I'm not...
3: You should be putting everything away and just...
1: Yeah, I can't.
3: You have to.
1: Not right now.
3: You're gonna burn.
1: Listen to me. I've burned it.
3: You're gonna burn it.
1: I'm tired.
3: I'm telling you.
1: Cap asked me about coming. I said, listen, you're telling me early in the morning I'm not coming. Like, I am. But you know what? That's a part of entrepreneurship. Like, you're gonna get burnt. You're gonna cry. You're gonna fail. You're gonna fumble. You're gonna get back up. You're gonna do it again. You know.
2: Will be around.
4: But see, but the thing is,
1: I will be. But you know, if it takes time to get to that point, you know what I mean? To have my peace. And it's gonna come. But right now, I need to build it to get there. You know what I mean?
4: So that's the thing is, I look at is from what you were just saying just now about all that, I still say that yes, it takes a lot to do a lot. But the thing is, you're gonna need that little time, because if you crash and burn, all the things that you're trying to keep going will be gone.
2: For the people who rely on
1: it. There's been years. It's from the time that you interviewed me in the house and we was at my house.
2: What was that? It's 2018.
1: I don't even remember. Years is flying. Yeah, I don't even remember. But it was the same way then. You know what I mean? Like, I barely had time for anything, you know? And it's funny enough, because I just had an appreciation party for all my employees and my workers and everybody that is a part of me on Thursday. Yeah, today's Saturday. Thursday. And one of my chefs went and took the mic, and he was just like, because I'm sitting there pouring into everybody, telling them how much I appreciate them and how much we're building and we get into the next level and we get into the back. But he took the time out to actually get on that mic and just express his feelings towards me, his gratitude towards me. And when I tell you guys, I was there like I barely cried. I was boo-hooing, you know. But that right there was like me, like my time. You know what I mean? Like that stuff like that is my time, you know.
3: People's lives, and you don't even realize how much it matters. And that's why you go down. But sometimes you just look at ourselves, I'm a boss. I gotta do what I gotta do, but you don't realize that other people look to you for, you know, the courage and we want to leave it right there because that's a special moment. Hazel Lux, thank you.
5: Hazel, I'm coming soon.
2: Yeah, no. Get a giant island.
5: Thank you so much for coming.
2: I know you got a lot on your plate, which that means a lot to me and I know the team. Where can people again go out? Good time in New York.
5: We got
2: people in Atlanta, different markets. Tell people there.
1: Yes, Lux Bar and Grill. We located on 3480 Broadway. That's on 142nd. Right on the corner. I have a corner spot. That's right on the corner, 142nd of Broadway, Uptown Side. And then you can find me, of course, on any social media platform under Hazel Lux.
2: No doubt. You can also, you know, send her messages while she's in the tub.
5: She takes a lot of damage home.
2: Hazel Lux, good pair of good sunglasses, my dear, because the future's very bright. So, big break. Keep this thing moving. Not be loud. Best in the room.
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17: We're back on the Rod Nafi Lounge, still joined by the best of in radio, Just the Classic Man, my man Backstage at Rodeo, my man Mike the Moderator in the Box. So we got a special guest. It's a gentleman you probably heard many times. He plays the hottest music in the street from all levels. He's on Sirius XM, Shady 45's the station. Ladies and gentlemen, welcome in his maiden voice to Nafi Lounge, the super talent, the infamous Amadeus.
18: What up? Let me help you out there.
17: You had to say
19: help him out.
17: Infamous. Nah. No, not infamous. Infamous.
18: Oh. You be surprised how many people always mess up my name, and then I'll be in multiple situations. I was in L.A. interviewing J.O. Felony.
17: Okay.
18: And DJ Quick just happened to be there, and he just randomly jumps on the camera, and he starts singing the Amadeus record from, I think it was like 83.
17: Amadeus.
18: I'm stressed. I'm on camera. I'm like, yeah. That's cool. What's up, y'all?
17: But we appreciate you joining us today, man. Again, you know, when it comes to the hip-hop lane now, right, there are certain people who I think are instruments or people who are getting that out. You're one of those people.
18: Thank you. Thank you.
17: You follow the legends, you know, rest in peace, K-Slay. You're doing it on, I think, one of the preeminent hip-hop stations, Shady 45, that's really getting out to the raw and uncut. And you're now kind of the man in that seat. Talk about how do you kind of look at it as like I'm carrying the torch. Do you feel that responsibility as somebody in that seat right now?
18: Right now I do. Mm-hmm. Because everything kind of just changed. You know what I mean? I went from being a cameraman to I'm not a DJ by trade. I learned how to DJ at the radio station. Mm-hmm. To basically starting on Wednesdays and then building a community on Thursdays.
17: Right.
18: With this like 90s hip hop, 2000s type of vibe. And now to get the opportunity to take over this slot that they've been holding for like the last 2 years. Right.
17: Wow. Yeah.
18: I have this thing where, you know, if you ever seen the Shade 45 studio, the host sits in this one chair, like Sway, and I've never sat in that chair. I've been in the studio by myself. Like, I've never sat in that chair until yesterday. I brought Cormega to the studio, you know, because I wanted to fully embrace what it meant to sit there, because there's a certain responsibility. So, yeah, there is a level of pressure, and it's, I think it's even beyond just the underground and even hip-hop. As a journalist, your voice matters, and people listen to everything that you say, right? So, yeah, but I'm ready for it. I've been preparing for a while, so I'm ready.
8: Nah, no doubt about
19: that. I got a question for you. Since you play a lot of the music and everything else, what do you find the difference between hip-hop from the 80s and 90s compared to the hip-hop that's playing today?
18: Well, different times, obviously. 80s, more up-tempo, more conscious-driven. And then 90s represented the times with the crack pandemic.
20: Yeah, strip clubs.
18: Well, no, 90, I'm talking about 90s hip-hop was super aggressive. And then it basically changed into this...
21: what we have now.
18: Melodic. Mm-hmm. You know, but because I'm on Shade 4-5, I quickly realized that the majority of the country talks that way.
19: Mm-hmm.
18: Right? I think a lot of times as New Yorkers, like, we move around, like, you know, we the ones that sound like actual Americans, right? Mm-hmm. And everybody else got an accent. But as you travel, you quickly realize that you the one talking crazy.
20: Right.
18: Right? So once they... majority of the country got people that sounded like them and used the lingo, it's naturally gonna progress. I just, you know, I for me, to answer your question, there's no, like, relatability with the artist. Like, when I heard Illmatic, I felt like I was in Queensbridge. I felt like I knew Nas without ever meeting Nas. Mm-hmm. With these kids, it's almost like social media has made them antisocial.
8: Yeah.
18: So they don't know how to properly express themselves because all their music just displays one emotion. I don't know what you're going through. I don't know how many baby mamas you got. I don't know nothing. You know what I mean?
19: Yeah.
18: So
20: they just rap about what, I mean, years ago, rap was about your environment.
18: Yeah.
20: Now rap is like they just see something and just want to rap about it.
8: You were the town crier. You know, it was your expression.
21: But they are rapping about what they see. They just see things a whole lot differently than how we all grew up, or at least how I grew up and what I saw. Mm-hmm. And that's why it's hard for me to get behind.
20: You got guys that are rapping, they didn't grow up in the hood.
21: If you listen to their verbiage and how they say about, I'm smoking on this and I'm dealing with that and I'm dealing with that, if you go back to how we talk, we said the same thing. We just said it in a different way. They're living in it.
20: It's not all of them.
21: These kids is... Not
8: Michael Irvin's son.
21: Listen, there's a lot of rappers that came out and said, hey, listen, 90% of what I said was fake and 10% of what I said was true. Even rappers we grew up on said that. Mm-hmm. Let's hold that to the conscience. So we can't sit there and say,
20: I grew up on.
21: All right.
19: Well, you know what?
21: You're 55 years old.
19: But you know what?
21: I know.
19: Don't go.
18: But the difference is that these kids have social media. Mm-hmm. Right, where a lot of the things that we learned was really talking the street. Like these kids, like my kids, I've been moved out of New York. Mm-hmm. My daughter talking about she's smoking grabba and doing it. Honey, you ain't do none of that in your entire life. You running down on ops. Like, what ops you got? The mailman that's in front of you.
20: Exactly.
18: So I do think that that's correct, but the social media thing changes the whole game where they're getting the information faster and they want to live it faster.
8: Right.
18: It's just
19: And then I also think, too, is that you think about it, back in the days, it was also a code. Because you think about it, you never heard the person saying the same lyrics, sounding the same way, or biting. I'm talking about mostly back in the they used to call it biting back in the days.
21: What? Yes, you did.
19: Not really.
21: Yes, you did.
20: He's 54.
21: Really. And the same. Listen. Dudes used to copy off of dudes all the time.
18: Yeah.
19: No, I'm talking about like I said.
21: In the 80s and 90s, dudes was copying break beats off of each other.
19: No, beat. Well, no, we talking about rhyming wise, not rhyming.
21: Yes, they was.
8: Let's go to the expert. Because
21: listen, you can listen to Biggie Smalls and Jay-Z. Jay-Z was pulling lines from Biggie Smalls back in the 90s.
18: No.
21: And in the 2000s, yes, he was. He was definitely pulling lyrics off.
18: Well, I think the only issue that I have with the kids, and I can only speak for kids in New York, is the whole, like, them trying to change their voice demonically.
8: Mm.
18: Like, I mean, I can only probably think of one or two rappers that purposely changed their voice, like B-Real. Mm. I mean, I don't even know if I can think of anybody else besides B-Real.
8: Mm. Right.
18: Right?
8: Or Auto-Tune.
18: Well, that's a whole different thing.
21: That's a different situation.
18: Because the kids don't have the perfect marriage of hip-hop and R&B that we had.
21: Right. Yeah. That's a difference.
18: So they're filling in for it.
8: Yeah.
18: So that's why there's really no clear difference between a SZA record and a Lil Baby record. Mm. Like, what is the clear difference? It's kind of the same thing.
8: Mm-hmm.
18: Right? I just think that with these kids trying to force to sound, like, aggressive, like, for no reason, it's just like, come on, man.
8: Yeah. Moderator, jump in, bro.
22: Nah, not, not,
0: not with the brother speaking the truth. I there's nothing I can say but amen. Right? First of all, part of hip hop, part of any music, right? Let's take hip hop out the equation. Any music you listen to, any true music has a backstory to it. Right? So hardcore hip hop, backstory to it. Blues, you know them old folks in Mississippi, Alabama, Arkansas, right? There's a backstory to that. There's a pain behind that. Yeah. There's a lived experience that this is an expression of, so I don't kill myself. Yeah. That's why all the songs, A, kept the same groove, and B, spoke the same thing. These kids today, as the brother so eloquently stated, you ain't got no op. Right, you don't, the things that you claiming to have, you can eat, for those on who can't see me because I'm in the cut, right? The door that they can close to this world they so live is their phone, and it goes like that. After that, there goes your hustling career. There goes your 8 baby mamas that you don't have.
21: Preach now,
0: right? There goes your. I come from an era where you had to go get a female or put some stuff on her and get on the Peter Pan bus. Yeah. Y'all, Peter Pan bus? What, Uber?
1: Yeah. What's that, peanut butter?
0: Your Peter Pan bus.
1: They don't know peanut butter from Peter Pan.
20: It was nice and smooth.
0: Right? Your green fairy bus is now Uber, if it's even that. Yeah. Right? You don't know about nobody. I've been run down on, you know, just standing in the Chinese restaurant and we all got robbed, right? So I know that.
18: Or even catching the Chino when he was coming in the building. That was classic 90s.
0: Right? That was classic 90s.
18: We all been there.
0: Right? So these kids ain't got that. You go get your Amazon from the locker at the corner drugstore. You don't even got them delivering it to you.
8: So let me bring it back to the table here. And again, we're talking to the infamous Amadeus. Is it their fault that technology and different things have spurned some of the things we didn't have that now they have? Is it their fault that they have that, or is it just from a standpoint from a music perspective they're not students of the game anymore? Do you kind of look at these guys differently, or you say, well, you know what, it's just your time, the way you live, and it's just your generation, but. Do you want them to be more students of the game, to understand it? Like, we talk about that. Like, I know you've covered the Knicks and different things from a sports perspective. Do you want that same energy in music like it is in sports?
18: That's a great question, actually. I think one of the mistakes that we made early on is referring to rap as a sport. It's not a sport.
8: Got it.
18: You know, it's almost like what he was saying. It's like theatric. It's like watching a movie, right? Mm-hmm. A lot of guys are painting a picture. I mean, what is the difference between Fat Joe telling you that he was on Trinity selling this, that, and the third, and Denzel in the movie doing the same thing, right? I mean, what is the actual difference?
8: That's deep.
18: As far as the knowledge of it, hip-hop didn't preserve it well because nobody wrote this down. The entire ideology of hip-hop is based on teenagers in the 70s, right? Mm-hmm. And they're basically getting together. It's kids. It's children, right? So then as things progress, obviously corporate America came in. They took it from everybody because nobody knew what they were doing.
8: Right.
18: But all the rules that we have is all made on the fly.
8: Yeah.
18: The whole entire game is literally on the fly. Yeah. And now they're trying to come and write it down. And it's too late because there's such a disconnect between us. Like, I don't know how old you gentlemen are, but I'm about to be 41 next month. Right. So I think we're pretty close.
8: He's
18: right?
8: 60, but.
20: Stay focused.
18: We're not that far apart.
8: Yes.
18: Right? Yeah. We're, like, we're not that far apart as far as ideas, the type of music. Like, I could relate to a Big Daddy Kane record.
8: Yes.
18: I could relate to a Poor Righteous Teacher record, even though I grew up on Mobb Deep, right?
8: Mm-hmm.
18: My daughter, my kids, they can't relate to nothing I listen to, besides maybe like Pac.
8: Right.
18: Or like Big or the something big like
8: generation.
18: That. Right. They can't. Big L. What's that? It's too complicated. So I don't think we passed it on the way it should have been.
21: I'm going to grab something. You said Big L. Too complicated.
18: Yeah.
21: Why do you think a rapper like a Big L is too complicated for kids nowadays to understand? Maybe that's the disconnect where we actually listened. It was bars.
18: Mm-hmm.
21: Where now it's just, I'm going to put a sentence together. We be wobbity, he be hobbity. Okay, that sounds good. Where if you had a guy like Big L, it was different.
18: Yeah.
21: What do you think that disconnect is there?
18: I think the double, triple entendres is what complicates it. Where, like, the kids are like A, B, C, and there's no setup.
8: Yeah.
21: Right.
18: Sentence A don't match up with sentence Z.
2: Right.
18: But in a rhyme scheme like Big L or like Mixtape Cannabis, mm-hmm. let's say, right? One of the illest.
0: We must note, brother, I don't mean to cut you off, but we must note to the listener who understands this, the Mixtape Cannabis and the record making cannabis.
18: Specifically, they were two different
0: two
18: people.
0: They were two different people. And the twain never meet. The two never met.
18: They never met.
21: Definitely did it.
18: They never met. Or even like, who was like a kid that used to rap? Like A Plus.
21: Mm-hmm. Yeah.
18: You know what I'm saying? Like, you know, the story made sense from start to finish, no matter what it was. It was a picture, and it was like the perfect essay from beginning to end.
20: Perfect example, Slick Rick. He painted you a picture in his rhyme. Exactly.
21: Masterpieces. Masterpieces.
18: Yeah, this what they're doing is just like.
19: But do you also
20: playing the dozens, I call it.
19: But do you also think about back in those days, most of the people listened to different records and then they grew up on different music as well? So they knew that they had a base to work off of?
18: Yeah. Oh, no, absolutely. I mean, because I grew up, so my mother's Puerto Rican, Irish, and Hungarian, but I grew up in a soul house. I ain't listen to Willie Colon. I was listening to Stylistics. That's what was playing in my crib.
3: Saturday morning, clean the house.
18: Saturday morning, Willie Hutch, the Silvers. I mean, I could go down the list. Gene Plum. I don't know if anybody's familiar with Gene Plum, but I mean, like that. That's what was playing in my house. So I resonated with music differently. Right. Also, when I heard music, it was weird because I heard the sample already sped up. So I would like listen as a child, and I would like, I'm like, wait, it would sound dope if it was like this. And then as I got older. And then, you know, what did these kids grow up on?
21: I don't know.
18: What were we, you know, what
19: my
18: was
19: humps,
18: I my humps. In my house?
19: My humps.
21: I don't know. That's
18: the
21: that's...
18: War Report. I mean, you know.
21: But you when know. We grew up playing music, like, I guess that our parents listened to, I wonder if the families, and that's a different thing, like, we grew up in a family. Like, you know, there was some form of a family structure.
18: Yeah.
21: And I think these kids growing up, the family structure was so...
18: All over.
21: Just all over the place that there was no... Mom and dad. Yeah. You hear a lot of these kids, they with grandma, but now I'm on the front porch at 12 and 11.
18: Yeah, yeah.
21: My mother and my whole community would not allow you to be on the front porch at no 12 or 11. They had to yoke you up and threw you in the house and told you the street light is on. Go inside. Now there is no more community. I think that's another aspect that we
0: lost. That's how I believe it doubles back into music, because you got to think the music that we loved, that or even the music that we grew up with, right? So you grew up with the Stylistics, Delphonics, Blue Magic, early Quincy Jones, Gene Carn, James Ingram, whoever, Cool in the Gang, right? Pre and post JT, right? So that's what you grew up with. So when it came time for people in your age bracket, my age bracket, and again, we're not that far apart, right? They were sampling from the records.
18: From those records
0: that we grew up listening to.
18: So
0: kids today don't have the luxury of, because I'm an album liner reader.
18: Yeah.
0: And if you sample from those old records, you had to pull the record out where's this artwork, this reading? They're sampling from, or they're taking from the stuff that we made, not taking it from the stuff that it was made from. And there's a difference.
3: 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We'll come back. We'll keep this conversation going. 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
16: What's up?
15: You know what it is. You know what it is. If you're a rap fan, you don't heard this guy. Backstage, before beginning, I know when you wanted to jump in when we jumped on.
16: Yes. One thing also, too, I wanted to make a thing also with what Amadeus and Mike was saying. The other thing that we also grew up with, too, was a lot of cartoons that had a lot of different scores in the background. Because you think about, like, even when you watch Looney Tunes or all them other, they always had some type of classical music. Yeah. Or you had jazz music when you had the Peanuts and all this other stuff. So you always had a different collection of different
15: things. Cartoons helped raise us without having to be in real life form. Like, you know, it was cartoons. So, like, if
17: even,
15: you know,
17: that racist frog.
15: Oh, that the WB.
16: That didn't come out until later on. That
15: came out Heckler Jekyll and I'm a
17: racist.
18: Not the frog.
16: But, you know.
15: There was some form.
17: What was his name?
15: I don't know that.
18: I know who you're talking about.
17: Yeah, it needs to come on just before the waning.
18: Yeah.
17: For a black show.
15: Yeah. Hey, listen, any event. There was some form of education in cartoons that was, it was real, but yet let harmless. Because a lot of these old cartoons, we see they were doing like a lot of crazy stuff that maybe kids are like, oh, wow, you know.
16: But if you listen to a lot of the songs, like, I give, like, Wu-Tang Clan.
15: Mm-hmm.
16: They went out, and I was so mad because they used one of my beats that I wanted to use so bad that came from the cartoon Underdog. It's like dum dum dum dum dum dum dum dum dum. It was protect your neck.
15: Two and three notes.
16: Yeah, so that was really good.
15: Yeah.
16: So, but I really like. I mean, like I said, but a lot of cartoons, a lot of music and stuff that we all had, that we all went through, that we sampled from, was from old stuff that we heard around the house or TV.
15: Mm-hmm. So let me get back.
17: He's a former DJ. Yeah. Infamous. I'll just let you know.
15: Nice. He's lost soul.
18: He's in his bag.
17: He had his own crates.
16: Hey, listen. Yeah. I had crate carriers,
15: but. So you're in the epicenter of hip hop, 2024 right now. You're getting these young guys. Do anybody ever ask you like direction, or do you ever have a situation where you see a guy like, man, look,
17: trash.
18: That's all the time.
15: Please elaborate.
18: Well, it's a two-sided part, right?
15: Mm-hmm.
18: Part one is, in a sense, we kind of don't have any right, for the reasons that we spoke about in the last segment,
15: mm-hmm.
18: to tell kids what their version of hip-hop should be, right? Mm-hmm. And because we didn't preserve it the right way. And even like when I was growing up, I remember my aunt told me that like Nas was trash. And I needed to listen to Tribe Called Quest because the language changed. Right. Right.
19: Yeah, yeah.
18: So once you understand that, maybe you could deal with the kids different. For me, it's like I try to push their creative ball. And even before I had the Punchline Academy, which is a new show that we have dropping on Shade 45, I would do a showcase. I was DJing heavy in the strip club. So my whole fan base was strip club kids, right? This is pre-drill. And I would have no DJ. I would have a live band, right? And I have the live band playing all the time. And I would come, we're going to do a cypher. And if you came up there and you wasn't at least trying to rap, I walked out the room.
19: Oh, wow.
20: This is in the strip club?
18: No, this is a showcase I used to do at this place called Haiti on Avenue A. But the whole fan base at this time was people in the strip club.
19: Yeah.
21: Oh, okay. Yeah.
18: Right? And I walk out the room. But it was interesting because the kids would actually be excited to go out the room. But it was interesting because the kids would actually be excited to go home and write whatever they thought was bars

0: But if they try it, at least give them a shot.
1: I totally agree with that because I think, again, you know, sometimes we get this get off my lawn mentality as we get older. But it was a time when, you know, I was sneaking in tapes in my house. My mother didn't want to hear that. Mm-hmm. You know, like, well, where the Sam Cooke at? Where the good music at? I wasn't playing that. So, again, obviously now it's a new generation. I think we just have to realize people in our bracket, we had our time. Music is always going to be a young person's sport. Mm-hmm. I know, you know, we don't call it a sport. But it's always going to be for young people. It's the sound of the street. So we might not get this. So, but, again, somebody who's in the game, who sees it every day, is part of his occupation – it's got to be something where, you know, you find a nestle. Like, some people just ain't good, no matter how what age bracket they are. But there's also people that could be good
0: Thing about music is that music is about niche audiences now. Right. And I think that's the problem, that we kind of look at it as a young person's game in general, where it's like DJ Premier told me one time that the problem that he thought with rap music was that people were making music like if your age group just got up and went somewhere. Like every 40-year-old in the entire United States of America just left. Yeah. The problem is trying to figure out how to reprogram our age group, because once radio changed, we were shunned. So we're not going to listen to the new King's Disease Nas album. We still on Illmatic. We still on It Was Written. That's the problem. So when I created this 3 o'clock mix, that's my goal. My goal is to entertain you for 45 minutes with all the records you want to hear, the Gangstar records, this record. I'm bringing out that record. And then the last 15 minutes, once I have you in, you're more receptive to the music because I'm curating in a way that it relates to you.
1: Right. You're blended it in. Right. Exactly.
0: So I'll purposely pick new records that have like a DJ Premier type of thing. I'll purposely pick records that have DJ cuts. New records.
2: Yeah.
0: Because as a listener, you're going to give it a chance.
1: Right.
3: And also, sometimes you actually entertaining your fan base, meaning your age bracket. They do listen to that. Okay, your age bracket between 25 to 35, or 35 to 55. So you gotta cater to who's listening to you.
2: See, I think the problem is because you just brought it up just not long ago, and he so rightly said,
1: so eloquently shot it down.
2: Yeah, see, because the whole thing was that music is not. Music is ageless. Let's put it that way. Yeah. The problem that I think we have within our community of our type of music and everything else, once you get to a certain age, you want to age them out. Because, like, if you listen to, like, the people from the old rock and rolls and all the other things, they do not age their people out.
1: The Stones are still running out there.
2: U2 is still running out there. So I'm saying, but when you get us, we looking at it, we're like, oh, that's old school. This is this. No.
4: Yeah. I mean, you still got people you know, Funkadelic, Parliament Funkadelic still going.
2: I mean, I know, but I'm
4: talking about Temptations is still
2: I'm saying some of the youth would call it old school instead of just saying that's still good
4: music. But we called it old school.
0: It's true.
4: We called it, I'm saying we aged ourselves out. We call stuff like EPMD.
0: Old school.
2: Yeah. We aged ourselves out. That's what I'm saying. So we aged ourselves out.
4: We can't get mad, but I want to go back to something Kev just said. Is New York the epicenter of hip hop? I think it's not.
0: I think it depends on who you ask.
4: I think it's not.
0: I think it depends on who you ask and what age group, right? So, like, back to like what we were talking about earlier. Like before I came, you were talking about baseball, right?
1: Right.
0: The problem is that I think a lot of people operate where they're looking at it like you're not looking at just making a living off it. You're trying to be famous. So if you're trying to be as hot as Ice Spice and Drake and you're a 40-year-old rapper, it's not happening for you, right?
4: Let Jada Kiss live.
0: And always remember that those guys had million-dollar budgets, non-recoupable money. It's not happening anymore, right? Trust me, there's a lot of people making a good living. Guys like Terminology, West Side Gun. I mean, we could go down the list. There's the Mussolini. I don't know if you know who he is. I mean, he's dropping records. You know what I'm saying? A Fleet Lord. I mean, there's a lot of guys. So I guess it just depends on how you look at it. And I think that as just the elder statesman, a lot of times when I talk to my peers, they're just looking at it like from a fame perspective.
1: Very similar to television, right? When we grew up, we keep saying when we grew up, you had the 2, 5, 7, 9, 11, 13, right? Now you got a million channels, you got a million apps. So content's got to play somewhere, right? So I guess to your point, Amadeus' point from a standpoint, hey, it's going to be a place for somebody who wants to hear jazz.
0: Correct.
1: If you want to hear John Coltrane, there's got to be a station for that.

0: No series is built on that. If you want to listen to that, you can listen to that from New York to Florida, and you hear the same stuff. From a rap perspective, it's there. So I guess you guys are right. I guess when I look at it from a young man's sport, I think about it from the media out, the media presentation. Like, again, I mean, you still see guys out there like that from the 90s and early 2000s, but take an Ice Spice. You mentioned Ice Spice in a Super Bowl box. Mm. You know what I mean? Like, that's seen by millions, so obviously that young audience is going to vibe to that because it's not just music anymore. Music is now visual as well as audio.
1: Yeah.
2: Let me ask you, how do you feel about some of the more mature rappers? They feel that the new guys coming up don't pay respect to them.
1: They're absolutely correct. They feel like they don't have to because...
2: The money?
1: Not even that. Right, so I was on a panel, like this Hip Hop 50 panel, right? And there was a DJ there. And he's like, he's not telling me directly, but kind of telling me directly, like, Youngblood, you wasn't walking around with crates. You know what I'm saying? But and that becomes the problem because it's like every time we have these conversations between age groups, it's never from an embracing perspective. It's shunning. It's like, you're not doing it right. You're not trying to teach nobody nothing. What you trying to say, I'm a whack DJ because I take advantage of the technology. I don't got to walk around with 900 crates in a van.
0: Makes you smart.
1: I come with the laptop. I mean.
0: Right, right.
1: You know, and I think that becomes the general issue where they don't respect because there's no respect given from us in the initial conversation. And
0: is that just something from an urban standpoint? You know when I use the word
1: it's all the way urban.
0: Because I'm saying, like, I don't like, we talked about the Stones still. Because I don't see people shunning the Stones or, like, when it comes to, we just saw with Shannon Sharp with the comedians, right? It just seems like it's in our world that, in our communities, that we get this buffer. Like, I don't see, you know... people fighting John Cougar Mellencamp.
3: But that's how we've all grown up.
0: But I'm just saying, but that doesn't make it right.
3: That's how we've grown. It doesn't make it right, but that's what we know. That's how we've been engineered from previous generations to come up.
2: You want to step on somebody.
3: You're going to step on your own self.
0: Again,
3: your own
0: before you step on somebody else. But it's got to be a time when we reprogram ourselves, right? Just because if we know better, we do better, right? People don't eat chitlins and hog malt like they used to be cooked. Well, not you. You're the exception.
3: Watch that.
0: Judge versus science. But what I'm saying is that we know better. We live better because we know better. We do things. So why are we going in the same cycle?
4: First of all, I don't want to cut my guest off. Was you going? I think here's a big problem that we have. First of all, from the previous scenario with the difference in the ages or difference in the media. Number one, we have a problem with the wrestling. Okay, Kev, you know from a business perspective, you have supply and demand. Supply and demand is still applicable, but in this particular venue, it's media versus consumer, right? Oftentimes, from where we came from, there was no media, so everything was consumer-driven. Mm-hmm. You went with your mom and to the park on Sunday at Orchard Beach to hear Willie Colon, hear Hector Lavoe. You know what I'm saying? Mongo Santa Maria. You went to hear them, whether you wanted to be there or not. So therefore, the demand was driven by the consumer because there was no media to influence the consumer, right? So that's one particular issue. On this particular issue, the issue is validation. Too many times people feel like the only validation is the validation that they had to, are the things they had to endure to gain their validation. So for someone to look at you and be like, well, Youngblood, you know, you ain't carry no crates, right? His validation was carrying crates.
1: Yeah.
4: Right. Whereas
0: got strong shoulders, huh?
4: Right? Whereas you have new world problems that he's not prepared to address. Okay. So you carried crates. You dealt with, did the needle break, right? How about I got to deal with my hard drive froze in the middle of having 1,500 people getting it in on the dance floor.
1: Facts.
4: Dudes who don't dance, dancing. Women who don't dance, dancing. And now all of a sudden, I got the blue screen of death on my laptop. He didn't have to deal. For you, brother, your validation, because I don't get the vibe of you being that way to someone coming behind you, right?
1: No, and neither in front of me as well. So, like, to everybody, you know what I mean? So if I feel that I'm talking to someone and maybe they're not being receptive to the information. I just kind of let them.
0: Yeah, stage left.
1: Because I know, because I could probably still learn something.
2: Because basically, you're going to stay in your lane, and that's their lane. I ain't going to cut in your lane, but don't cut into my lane.
5: But the whole thing
2: is that
5: he's open.
2: Respect each other.
5: But the whole thing is that he's open. He's open. That's what it is. Because you're open, you're listening, and then you can learn, like he said. I mean, because a lot of the times, I not understand where you're coming from with the aspect of, like, saying these old school people not wanting to give the thing. Because I think sometimes it's also a little bit of jealousy because they're not seeing what they did being acknowledged. And they say, what we had to go through, we're not making the big dollars. We didn't make the money. We didn't get nationally known. Because now it's easier to go out there.
2: Society.
5: Yeah, but it's easier to go now without even have to be a part of an A&R anymore.
1: Yeah,
2: that's society. Everybody's mad about something now.
1: It's the gripes.
2: See what the new generation is doing.
5: Just like they say, these are the birds.
1: Feel like they didn't get their just due. You know, so when you
2: be upset, Carrie Price too. You know how many records I broke?
5: You know how many DJs want to beat you up?
2: I want my daddy records back. You ain't going to get it back.
0: All right,
2: Blind
0: Mellow Jelly. It's because I got a Sanford shirt showing. Don't cut a Sanford son. I'm going to take a quick break. I want to dive into what you're doing at SiriusXM. You got some nice things happening, some new things you're doing. I want to dive into that. The infamous Amadeus having a great conversation. It's not feeling.

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8: We're back on the Rod Nafi Lounge, still joined by the infamous Amadeus, SiriusXM, Shady 45, having a great conversation just about music in general. I call it almost our music summit, you know, where you bring in some wealth of knowledge. But I want to talk about what you do at the station. You got a couple shows, you're getting ready to do some changing times. Yeah. Kind of talk about that a little bit.
9: Yeah, so I just got my own show. It's called the Punchline Academy. Mm-hmm. It is a cypher that was a part of another show. The guy, the show that was on was Lord Sear.
8: Yes.
9: He's from the Stretch and Barbido infrastructure.
8: Lord C used to also be with what's my man's name? Oh gosh, from Jenny Jones.
9: Oh, Rude Jude, yeah.
8: Yeah, Rude Jude. Yeah. Yeah, right, yeah.
9: Yeah, Rude Jude. So my initial idea was to start a cypher because he was from the Stretch and Bob lineage.
8: Right.
9: I'm like, you know what? Let me take some of that energy and let me put some of the guys from the street and bring them the shade.
8: Yeah.
9: You know what I'm saying? I've put like over like 1,000 artists.
8: Wow.
9: On nice. The radio. Probably even more than that. I'm just giving like a soft number.
8: Mm-hmm.
9: And then when the pandemic hit, I was doing this Punchline Academy thing on social media. But I was basically making people dump their rhyme book. on IG Live, and if you did it, you got to go to see a Serious Cypher.
8: Nice.
9: So I was having guys battle. Then I got the chance to change the actual cypher to the Punchline Academy, and it just caught so much fire. I mean, when you got like Will Smith and, you know, you just got mad people watching, and Shaq, you know, Rakim collaborated, posted with us. When you got people like that, it just gets to the point where they just can't ignore it. So they approached me with the idea of getting my own show. Specifically in this time slot.
10: Mm. So how did you come up with the name Punchline Academy?
9: Me and my wife in the living room, just like, I wanted it to have like, almost like my name, like the infamous Amadeus. I kind of wanted to flow as like a saying, you know, and it is, it's the Punchline Academy.
8: Yeah.
9: You know, like, and now we're really going to make it an academy because I have this, you know, random basement in Queens that we've been doing the cypher from. Mm-hmm. But there were so many people that were doing my cypher previous. Like Lola Brooke, you know, she did my cypher. Mm-hmm. A lot of the guys that are hot now, like the OT Reels of the world, Benny did it, you know, and there was no way for me to document it because it was under somebody else's name. Now with the Punchline Academy, it's about getting these guys to go into the basement first, and then as you graduate,
11: As almost your version of American Idol. You got to
9: basically the then you come yeah. then you come to Shade 45 and then you freestyle so, in the studio.
12: Yeah. Let me ask you, because now because you have Punchline Cammy, but also you have a base to take the people that do well in Punchline to the next level, which is Shade 45. Do you feel, because there's so many battle raps going on mm-hmm. today, do anybody try to go, oh, man, you messing with Infamous? Forget, you know, I can't get you. Because you have a certain level.
9: Yeah.
12: So other guys that are trying to come up, yeah. when they don't have that level, mm-hmm. do they sometimes like, nah, I can't compete
9: against them? I haven't. I mean, you get your haters. I mean, that's a part of being part on of the radio and mm-hmm. all that. But mm-hmm. I've embraced everyone. Mm-hmm. You know what I'm saying? And even like other ciphers that are popping up. Like I'm about to put a play in motion right now. I'm about to put like the two hottest ciphers in the street under Punchline. Give them the Punchline Academy stamp and let them be my curators and tastemakers in the street. Because now I'm changing. Like now I need to worry about being a journalist.
11: Right. Right.
9: Yeah. You know, like this is I gotta worry about that now. This is past DJing, yeah. right? Yep. So now I gotta worry about having a conversation and making sure you get the story. I got Cormega. You yeah. know? Mm-hmm. I interview Favio Foreign, that's my first guest. Nice. You know, right. it, you're interviewing someone that you know, these younger guys are not very talkative.
11: Right. Yeah.
9: So you gotta kinda make them comfortable. Yeah. Like yeah. I walk in at 12 o'clock, y'all got Henny, you yeah. want some, you know, yeah. just yeah. try to get them uh-huh.
12: embrace. You gotta embrace, yeah, let them embrace yeah, the conversation. Embrace.
9: So yeah. I'm preparing for another journey, and you still need your eyes and ears in the street.
12: The reason why I asked that, because we're very good friends with Showtime, and he does the same thing, yeah. you know, the battle rap and everything.
9: He's hating on me?
12: Huh?
10: Yeah, show Southern. Like, yeah, him saying like, I'm
1: out. What's going on?
13: And that's definitely show too. I ain't saying nothing.
12: I'm trying to get down with this.
13: We're not 50 doing me. I ain't saying nothing.
12: But the thing is that. He's really about the business. Yeah, yeah. He does his homework and mm-hmm. everything. He's like this. All right, come to my battle rap. Nah, he does the mm-hmm. homework. He has security, everything. He lets them know. And anybody touch somebody, it's over.
9: Yeah, it's over. You know? So, yeah. so one of the things that I do, and if I see someone like that, I tell them, yo, bring your three best guys. Y'all doing Punchline Academy. Mm-hmm. Mm-hmm. Right? Y'all doing Punchline Academy because even the stuff in the basement, that airs on the radio. Mm. Right? And you get a whole rollout. Like, you get collaboration posts with me, Punchline Academy, and yourself. I roll that out for 6 days. And then we do another collaboration post with Shade 45. And you're getting all this exposure. So now absolutely. You're like, you're hearing yourself on the radio.
12: Right?
9: And instead of me just promising a bunch of sweet nothings like a lot of people do, that is how I combat that, by just showing them. You're right, doing Punchline Academy. A lot of guys don't even know what it is in the radio.
12: Yeah. Yeah.
9: I'm telling my brother, you on the radio at 2 o'clock. Get the subscription or tell your mother to, you know.
10: it's somebody's call.
9: It's time.
12: Who are you? Don't worry about me. I'm just here for the music.
11: Again, we're chopping up with the Infamous Amadeus. So from a standpoint, years ago, me and Backstage, we used to coach sports, right? Yeah. As football, and you had kids that were going through it, and the football was a way of diversion. Yeah. Do you kind of feel the same way as, you know, I know everybody's not young, but from a standpoint where if these guys weren't doing this in the basement or trying to improve their craft, they might be sitting in somebody's kitchen with bad intentions or, you know, do you think about like, wow, I'm helping save people who may or may not be going the right way if they weren't this avenue that I'm putting out?
9: Yeah, I mean, even deeper than that, I mean, I've had people that have like passed away, you know, along this journey, and what I did for them, not that's my intention, is like the thing that their family can hold on to. You know, like my kid really got to touch the radio. Like he really, you know, so I definitely take pride in that. Mm-hmm. I try to give as many people opportunity as possible. Ultimately, it's up to them. But, I also have like a no tolerance type of thing, too. Like if I invite you, I put you on the schedule. You don't show, you're done.
12: That's
9: right?
12: It. Yeah.
10: It's business still.
9: There's
10: right.
9: no
10: yeah.
9: coming back. Right. Mm-hmm. And even deeper than that, like even some of the hot rappers is out now that I was telling them, and I'm going to make sure I say this on camera. When y'all see this, y'all know I ain't playing no games. But a lot of the guys that I told them before I even got this show, I told them, yo, come to the basement. I need you to come in the basement. And they was like, you know, pump faking. Mm-hmm. You know, now I got the show. You're not coming to
11: everybody
9: the studio.
11: Wanted, yeah.
9: You're not coming to the studio.
12: Come to the studio.
9: You gotta go to the basement. Yeah.
11: Right.
9: Still.
11: Yeah.
9: Because you gotta respect the process. And that's just the problem with the whole game right now. Nobody respects the process.
13: Well, they think because they're a name already, so why should I have to go do what these other dudes with the no name? I'm already the name.
9: Yeah.
13: I'm already the brand. I'm already the industry. So I'm coming straight up where everybody doesn't make them go through what you do. They go to a show. They go anywhere else. They're right on 105. They're right on this. They're right
9: on that.
13: That's
9: how we keep it authentic, though. Mm-hmm.
13: But that's your rule. That's the best part about it.
9: Yeah, that's what I do to keep it authentic, to at least stick to the original principles of why I even started this to begin with.
11: Mm-hmm. No doubt.
14: Because I got one question for you, because you said something just not long ago that I just picked up on. You said now you're going into being a journalist.
9: Yeah.
14: So now what is that that you're going to be doing with as in the journalist that you can let our audience know about? And how do you feel about that new transition?
9: So the difference is that to this point, I've only played music on the radio. Mm-hmm. Right. So I've been on Shade 45 for 7 years. Mm-hmm. And I've basically, you know, if I'm on an hour and a half, it's just music. Mm-hmm. You know, I'm talking, shouting people out, whatever. Now I'm getting the opportunity to actually talk to guests. Mm-hmm. Right. So now I'm getting a chance to relay the information, make sure I articulate it correctly, but also make sure that we talk about the proper conversations like what we're doing here. Right. I'm not trying to be controversial at all. Mm-hmm. You can check out my podcast. I had a podcast called The Infamous Hour. It's obviously over now. Mm-hmm. But, you know, I got to interview like Kool G Rap, you know, nice. 112, Goody Mob, Onyx. I mean, I did Coolio's last interview before he died.
11: I did one of those too. Yeah.
9: You know, Granddaddy IU. I mean, I tried to grab everybody. So I guess that's my goal. If anybody contributed something, I want them to tell their story on my platform. Yeah. But I want to also establish that you got to rap.
10: Yeah, no doubt. That's so, the core.
9: You coming up, if Kool Keith got a new album, I want him to tell his story because he got a lane, but guess what? I need some bars, bro.
12: Right,
9: so,
12: right. You know? Who would get a pass by not have to come to the basement? Like Jay-Z?
9: Nah, anybody from the 90s.
12: Oh, okay.
9: So anybody from the 90s? Mm-hmm. Like, I'm not going to make Cool Mega go to the basement. Right. You know what I'm saying? Right. I don't know if you're familiar with Mom Thug. Yeah, but I got Mob Thug coming. He ain't going to the basement.
12: Right.
9: But guess what? He did go to the basement.
10: Right.
9: See, but that's what I'm saying.
10: But he don't mind putting the shot. That's the Kobe. That's the mama mentality. Yeah. He don't mind throwing the shots up in the door. Yeah.
9: When I mean going to the basement, I'm just talking about the modern boom bap crowd. Right. The modern boom bap is this new boom bap that we have where there's a bunch of guys rapping, you know, and they're all dope. They got a bunch of followers on Instagram. But guess what? You still got to put that work in the same way I put that work in. Let's go to the basement. Let's get these bars.
12: I'm saying right now, somebody in the 90s wanted to come on the show, and some of the rappers need to go to the basement. Some of them need, your ass need to go downstairs, okay? I'll tell you when to come back upstairs.
9: I don't know if you've seen this viral video with the Shiggy show.
11: Yeah, okay. Yes, yeah.
9: He just came to the basement yesterday.
12: Mm. Mm. Really?
9: Yes, he has like this like persona that he's doing.
13: He did the 90s. I saw he did the 90s.
9: So the persona that he's doing is like him and Common Sense was a group, and they broke up, and now Common is Common, and he's Sense. Yeah. And he came, and this video got like 30 million views, and he literally came yesterday to the basement to do like a parody or like a skit.
12: Right.
11: Oh, okay.
9: Nice. You know, so that's what I'm saying. If someone like that who made Drake go number one during the pandemic and had Will Smith dancing on top of bridges and stuff, young brother, you could come to the basement too. Like, right. You know what I'm saying? I mean, what are we doing?
12: He did.
11: Yeah. Again, we're rocking with
12: paneling up here, man. Come on down to the basement.
11: We're rocking with the Infamous Amadeus, man. And I can't thank you enough for this, man. This is something that obviously, big shout to Oren, by the way. You're supposed to be here.
9: Shout to
11: I would have got him home like I always do, but let me get him in Rodeo's car. Yeah. But
12: big shout to Long Island. Get out.
11: Yeah. But big shout to Oren. So we can't thank him enough, you know. Again, interview by O. But from a standpoint, you're now 7 years into series. So you're now growing content. You're bringing in different programming. You are now starting to do the interview thing. Yeah, so it's not just the music. What's the next step for Amadeus? What's the next step for you in this musical journey? I mean, again, because of technology, series is heard globally. Yeah. So it's no more just, you know, regional radio. You're a global media representative of hip-hop. But what's next for you? What else do you want to accomplish in this media journey that you're on?
9: You know, I haven't thought about it that far yet. Like, honestly, like, you know, I went to SiriusXM as a guest after I was on National Geographic. I was selling nutcrackers on National Geographic. These are facts.
12: Wow.
9: These are facts. And someone from SiriusXM posted my picture on Instagram and said, yo, who's this guy selling nutcrackers? Because he had a
12: Did
9: show.
12: Did they buy a nutcracker from
9: this
12: you?
9: So this is what happened. So I was on National Geographic selling nutcrackers, basically. Everybody thought I was crazy. My wife, everybody thought. because you know it's National Geographic. Right. You don't actually meet anybody from that. Right. I'm like, I'm going on it because you know what? I'm not selling liquor. I'm selling my personality.
11: Yes.
9: See, they didn't understand that at that time. Lord Sears saw me on National Geographic. He posted my picture on Instagram. Yo, who's this kid? I got a show called The Drunk Mix. I need him to come with the liquor. They got in contact with me. I went in there one time as a guest. I was already filming at that time. I've directed over 170 music videos. You can go and, you know, Prodigy, Moth. I mean, you can just check it out.
11: Yep.
9: So when he got his own show, when him and Jude split, I basically got brought on as a cameraman. Again, I wasn't a DJ by trade. I didn't know nothing about radio. But guess what? I showed up every day, and I didn't make any excuses.
11: Right.
9: I learned everything.
11: You put your 3,000 hours in.
9: I bought a laptop. Yeah. I put myself in the club with the house DJ. Yo, how does this work? How does that work? I learned Serato, virtual, everything. Learned it, right? Yeah. And I built it. So I guess...
15: Hold on, brother. I honestly do not mean to interrupt you, but I need a favor. I need you to repeat what you just said once again. Because I think that the thing that's missed the most is the process.
9: So this is why when I say these things about like the process, it's like I literally did it. I made no excuses.
11: Yeah.
9: Every task that was asked of me or where I saw a need, I did it. I didn't cry. I didn't complain. And I just put myself in a position where like now they're trying to give me a show. It's like if you walk in the room, you could find a reason to eliminate everybody except me.
11: Yeah.
9: Right? And that's powerful.
11: Yeah.
9: So I guess what's next for me is to continue to do the same thing that I've been doing.
11: Repetition.
9: Mm-hmm. Showing up every day.
11: Yeah.
9: Not making excuses.
12: You put in, and you still put in the work.
9: Not put in the work, not being afraid to be taught something, not being afraid to learn something that I don't know.
14: So in other words, it's being humble.
9: Absolutely, because I come from nothing.
11: Yeah.
9: You know what I'm saying? I used to sleep. I saw this kid earlier today. He was homeless. You know, I gave him some money. I used to sleep on the train. I used to get on the A train and sleep from 207 to Far Rockaway
15: and back.
9: That's how I used to sleep for 2 years. I've been to prison. I mean, I've done it so much, right?
11: Right.
9: You know?
11: Right.
9: I grew up in a drug house. I mean, you know, so again, if I can overcome that, nothing can stop me. A lot of times the limitations that we put is the ones that we put on ourselves. Yes. Exactly. The sky's the limit.
11: Exactly. Yeah. The real American dream. We're talking
9: that's what
11: to
9: them. Yeah. Punchline Academy, Wednesday, 7 to 9, Shade 45.
11: No doubt.
12: I ain't going to rap. I'm just going to be in the corner, you know.
9: Nah, y'all can come hang out with me, man. Y'all can come hang out. Y'all got some
12: balls. I'll be the new nutcracker. New nutcracker man here.
11: You're going to get a bat for your head. Real quick, again, you just said the times. Where can people reach out to you? Maybe want to get into the basement?
9: Yeah. So hit me on Instagram, at the infamous Amadeus. You can follow at the Punchline Academy. That is the new show, as I said. Our rest of peace, K Slake. This is a very big thing that's happening.
11: Yes, sir.
9: And I've been anointed and chosen, and I'm not going to take that responsibility lightly, right? So make sure you listen to me on SiriusXM. But, man, if you see me in the street, it's bar time.
11: Yeah.
9: If you see me in the coffee shop across the street, don't ask me nothing. Just start rapping.
12: So wait, hold on. Before we
15: go, baby.
12: So you outside. You're at the gas station. Yo, my man, what's up? Hey.
9: Walmart.
12: I'm gas.
11: Everybody in the 213.
9: Walmart. I'm in Walmart in the coffee aisle. Brother, don't take a picture of me. Start rapping.
12: What time you call to rap? At 4 o'clock. All right, stop. It's after hours.
9: Nah, I think I'll listen to everybody. I mean, as long as
11: you out with your wife.
9: She knows what she signed up for. She knows what she signed up for.
11: Oh man.
15: Okay.
12: We get it ready to go. Great, ready to get intimate. No, on for you go. For you go.
11: 109/11s.
9: Yeah.
12: I got condoms.
11: Again, the infamous Amadeus. Thank you so much, fella. We appreciate it.
16: 9 5 0.
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My sleeve through microphones, I'm trying to write my wrongs, by writing out my wrongs. 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

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Now I'm banking on the sweet life when I'm next to you, giving you the credit you deserve.

0: Hey, yo, it's Benny the fucking Butcher, Big Griselda, Big BSF. 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
4: All right, you gotta slow down. I'm trying to, I only took a little bit of Spanish. 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

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What the fuck you doing? I don't know where that shit come from, man. I was like, yo, fuck it. 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

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What the fuck you doing? I don't know where that shit come from, man. 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

word, Mecca, the reincarnated selector from the whole agenda, something to remember, a richer voice than Robin Leach. I reach with a speech, no bleach, so you can't impeach.

0: Yeah, this is my song, NY General. I came to kill it with my boy Funk Flex on Hot 97. That's how we own it.
1: You know what it is. Funk Flex, BX, my son.
0: Yes, sir.
1: Everybody can't come up here.
0: No, sir. I got here, Flex. Flex, I'm here. I ain't come to play with him.
1: Not at all.
0: Not at all. Real niggas got the ball now. NY was good. Real niggas, what up? If I offend you, then I meant to. New York, stand up. You should be standing up right now, like I am. You hear this beat? You know what this is?
2: What it represents.
0: Yeah. Welcome to New York City, the Empire State, where the entire state is trying to acquire cake. You either buying or you supplying weight with an un.

Yo, yo, yo, it's the Logo Lord, Straight Paper, and you're now tuned in with them BX Boys Radio. Let's go. Every time I write sentences, it's like I enter different dimensions. The whole spectrum turns different colors, magenta. The polo pasta, lay down in the green pastures. My imagery, my whole identity's what they capture. Put on television screens, heads and guillotines. Roll off inside a basket, out in the Philippines. Can it be my sanity stitched in tapestry? Roman numerals on my robe glow to majesty. I'm the light bulb in heaven that enlightens reverence. Telecommunicate my lyrics and inspire passion. To rise up and become kings and take over war strategies implemented into all things. Become thunder, none above, none under. It's all hunger, only thing for dinner was slumber. Close my eyes, headset on my neck, pacing, my heart racing, thinking of a way to just say this. The greatest of all time, told you that sleep was the cousin of death. Went inside my dreams and replayed it. When I was born, I was forsaken. Mad that I made it, took my mother's heart beating. DJ'd it. Came out the womb on some Tony Montana shit. You wanna go to war, take you to war, lyric banana clip. Society is shattered, humanity doesn't matter in these times. The peace sign is the least factor. In the equation of life, we were scattered, beat down and battered. These nouns keep crowns tatted. The arc of the covenant opens when I speak. Every sentence a penance, devotion on the beat. Brooklyn in my bloodline, veins filled with larceny. An arsenal of dark thoughts filled in my armory. Go inside my treasure chest.

0: on the gram.
1: The truth is condemned. 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

0: 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He writes in this note that he's afraid of what he might have to do in order to save his reality. 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
1: Yo, gone to stores full of carnivores. 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

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They're persecuting what they can't stand to look at in themselves. The truth. They can't stand to look at the truth in themselves. They persecute themselves. How many times have I got to pay for your sins? I'm getting tired. The people you call my family were people that you didn't want. Children that were alongside the road that their parents had kicked out. So I took them to my garbage dump and fed them and taught them that in love there's no wrong.

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Good lord.

0: Terrified of violence, but while you was in a corner, probably hiding, we storm with the outsiders. Ain't trying to see a die, but just in case you've been through what we've been through and survived.
1: Just in case.
0: Yeah. All that shit I've been through, nights I see my cry.
1: Nights I see my cry.
0: Yeah.

0: for me, Butch. Ain't trying to see her die, but just in case you've been through what we've been through and survived.
1: Just in case.
0: Yeah. All that shit I've been through, nights I see my cry.
1: Nights I see my cry.
0: Yeah. All that shit you've been through, see the pain within your eyes.

Only know you've been high when you're feeling low. 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Only know you love her when you let her go.

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I was just paralyzed from the neck down, locking CDL fresh out. 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All of my fear bomb, most of us got a prison on me. Had to put my shot

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Are you that somebody? Are you that somebody? Yeah. Are you that somebody that's gonna keep it real with yourself? Keep it.

I'll be chillin', ain't got no feelings when I'm riding the slope. Skeezers gon' be skeezers, I'm just dope. I'm here to shake the system up, we gon' rock the boat. Cause I'm that somebody that you still need to know. Squad.

Yo, it's the Logo Lord, Straight Paper, and you're now tuned in with them BX Boys Radio. Let's go. Every time I write sentences, it's like I enter different dimensions. The whole spectrum turns different colors, magenta. The polo pasta, lay down in the green pastures. My imagery, my whole identity's what they capture. Put on television screens, heads and guillotines. Roll off inside a basket, out in the Philippines. Can it be my sanity stitched in tapestry? Roman numerals on my robe glow to majesty. I'm the light bulb in heaven that enlightens reverence. Telecommunicate my lyrics and inspire peace. To rise up and become kings and take over war strategies implemented into all things. Become thunder, none above, none under. It's all hunger, only thing for dinner was slumber. 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

0: 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He writes in this note that he's afraid of what he might have to do in order to save his reality. As I saved mine.
1: Yo, gone to stores full of carnivores. It's the guard. I

What they're doing is, they're only persecuting a reflection of themselves. They're persecuting what they can't stand to look at in themselves. The truth. They can't stand to look at the truth in themselves. They persecute themselves. How many times have I got to pay for your sins? I'm getting tired. The people you call my family were people that you didn't want. Children that were alongside the road that their parents had kicked out. So I took them to my garbage dump and fed them and taught them that in love there's no wrong.